0: is reportedly in an induced coma following emergency intestinal surgery this week. A representative says it's to aid with her recovery. Turning to sport now, in tennis, Alexei Poprin and Alexander Vukic are through to the second round of the Italian Open. Poprin defeated Matteo Berrettini 6-2, 6-3, while Vukic beat Patrick Kipson 6-3, 7-5, 6-love. In the women's draw, Ayla Tomljanovic and Maya Joint both lost in straight sets.
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3: And now the weather for the next 4 days here in Bendigo, Central Victoria. Tomorrow's weather, being Saturday, we have a minimum overnight of 6 degrees with a maximum of 18. On Sunday, minimum overnight of 8 degrees, a maximum of 19. And on Monday, a minimum overnight of 6 degrees with a maximum of 20. With today's forecast, we have a reasonable sort of day, a cloudy day. And we have a minimum overnight with 6 degrees and a maximum day of 17 degrees. That's all our up-to-date news and sport and weather at the moment. And at the moment in Bendigo, we have... courtesy of the Phoenix FM weather station, we're at 12.9 degrees. 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That's right, the voice of your community. Yeah, of course we are.

Ah, good morning, good morning, good morning, mums and dads and bald-headed babies. And, of course, welcome to the Friday Morning Follies with TJ Noel. How are you today? Great? Oh, that's good, that's good, that's good. Big thank you to Val doing the brekkie this morning. There's surprise, surprise, surprise. Val came in this morning because Andy just couldn't make it here this morning. So Val just jumped in like a trooper she always is. And it's great to see her back as well. Yeah, and she also acknowledged all those great people that were sending her messages today. She said, I didn't think I was so missed, but you are, my love. So thank you for coming in and doing the breakfast for us this morning. We've got loads and loads of great music for you from the 60s, 70s, 80s, and occasional 90s, but not too much in the 90s. And also we have our spotlight. Now our spotlight today will be on hot chocolate. No, I'm not talking about the drink. I'm talking about the band Hot Chocolate, and we're going to be doing that for the spotlight. And, of course, our TV themes as well that we're famous for. That'll be coming up at about 11:15. And our new segment, which is the 70s and 80s remakes and dance music, the new dance stuff coming out of the out of America and out of Melbourne and Sydney. And there's 70 tracks, believe it or not. So stay tuned with that one. That's at 11:30. We'll do all those great new hits and everything coming out of the of America and out of Melbourne and Sydney. So welcome, ladies and gentlemen, and welcome to the show. And this is the Friday Morning Follies with DJ Noel. G'day. A little bit of Yellow River. There you go.

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1: Ah, say dancing, yeah, dancing in the moonlight. Ooh, that'd be nice, wouldn't it? 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

0: For making your mind up. That's a bit of Buck Fizz there for you. I hope you enjoyed that one. Did you get up? Hey, did you get up off that off the seat and have a bit of a do-do-do-do? I bet you did. Yes, you did. And you're going, no, you didn't. But you did. Hope you're having a great day with us today, ladies and gentlemen. Coming up very shortly at the 10:30 mark, we'll have our spotlight, and it will be on hot chocolate. Not the drink, the band. And yes, we'll have that hot chocolate. It'll be half an hour of great hot chocolate for you. And yeah, followed by that, we'll be having our TV themes later on at about 11:15, so stay tuned for that. Hope you're having a great day with us, ladies and gentlemen, here at Phoenix FM 106.7, the voice of your community. And, of course, yeah, it's not a bad day out there. I'd like to see a little bit more of the sunshine, but, you know, you just can't have everything. Beggars can't be choosers type of spirit. Cloudy, going to be cloudy today, and, of course, a top temperature of only 17, but it is cool out there. It feels about 9.8. Yeah. Bit cold, but not too bad. I suppose we've got to expect it this time of year, coming on to winter, a lovely autumn, and of course we've had a pretty good autumn, haven't we? Yeah, not too bad. Starting to get into winter now, but we'll always make your day better here at Phoenix FM 106.7, the voice of your community, and we're going to go through, and here's another one for you, and I hope you're really enjoying what we offer you here today at the Friday Morning Follies with DJ Noel. Going back to Golden Oldie now for ya. This is Kung Fu Fighting. And you're on Phoenix FM 106.7, the voice of your community. DJ Noel in the chair. And the show is the Friday Morning Follies. Right.
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0: Oh, there's a bit of hot chocolate there. 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Oh, wasn't that nice? 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

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And, of course, we've got our spotlight with Hot Chocolate. Here's the one from Hot Chocolate. You sexy thing! Oh, yeah! It's a big one. It might have been a big hit back in the 70s.

You know what? I'm sitting around the bayou and ain't got a lot to do. Except play a tune or two. I turn on my radio and listen to Phoenix FM. 'Cause it's the best country station this side of the bayou. And man, this gas is good.

Oh, everybody's doing them. Yeah, that's hot chocolate. And, of course, this was the hot chocolate spotlight for you. And, of course, I'm hoping you would really enjoyed all the hot chocolate. We've got a couple more to go, and then we have our new sport and weather happening for you as well at the top of the hour. So stay tuned to that one. And just a bit of an insight of next week for you. Our spotlight for next week will be the Australian talent of Tina Arena. Yes, young Tina Arena. And we're going to have her for half an hour for next week for you. Okay, so stay tuned for that. And, of course, we'll always start at the 10:30 mark for the spotlight. So if you've missed it this week, don't forget next week, Tina Arena will be doing for you for the spotlight. Okay, coming up to the new sport and weather very, very shortly. In the meantime, the last couple for you. And this one, I'm pretty sure you'll recognise it straight away. Yes, as soon as it gets played. You'll recognise it. Ah, geez, girl crazy. Yeah, I think we're all are at times, aren't we? Yeah, there you go. This is Phoenix FM 106.7, the voice of your community. DJ Noel in the chair, and the show is the Friday Morning Volleys.

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1: Hello, I'm here to talk rubbish, and I have good news and bad news for Greater Bendigo. The good news is our organics waste collection is going great. We collect over 150 tonnes of organic waste every week, and that's good. The bad news is Greater Bendigo residents are not great at recycling. Out of 79 regions of Victoria, we are in the bottom half. Too much of our valuable recycling is going to waste and ending up in landfill, and that's bad. Sorting our waste is important. Don't waste good waste. Sort it out before you throw it out.
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4: Hello, I'm Laura Devoy. A Jewish man says he's scared of people finding out about his religion. The man, who was known by the pseudonym Benjamin F., is a teacher in Sydney's West. He grew up Catholic, came out as gay at 18, and later converted to Judaism. He says while he had a positive experience coming out, reactions to his conversion were horrific. He told the Royal Commission into Anti-Semitism and Social Cohesion he hides things related to Judaism when strangers come to his home.
5: I'm scared of having people who are strangers in my house and knowing that I'm Jewish. When I have friends and family over, that's not a problem, but I just don't know who those people are and what their beliefs are and what level of safety I have if they knew that I was Jewish.
4: A woman affiliated with ISIS fighters has spent the night behind bars at a Sydney prison. The 32-year-old returned from Syria last night. She was charged with entering or remaining in declared areas and being a member of a terrorist organisation. Two other women with links to Islamic State who also arrived in Australia last night are accused of keeping slaves while living in Syria and have been formally charged with crimes against humanity offences. It's the first time an Australian citizen has faced prosecution for such crimes under domestic law. The trio are due to face court today. Meraki Onus and Jaron Murray-Jackson have been appointed co-chairs of the First Peoples Assembly of Victoria. A vote took place during the Assembly's inaugural meeting this week. A new body called Gelling Wall has been created through the treaty. In a statement, Meraki said the Assembly's first priority would be working with communities on how it can use Gelling Wall's new powers and responsibilities to secure better outcomes across health, education and employment for Indigenous peoples. New data shows Australian dairy producers have a limited margin for error in the upcoming season. Rabobank's annual Australian Dairy Outlook says escalating input costs, including fuel and fertiliser, are the biggest pressure facing producers. While there has been an improvement in season conditions and commodity prices, analysts say these positives are insufficient to fully offset the compounding cost pressures now embedded across the farm and downstream value chain. Australians are sending birthday messages to Sir David Attenborough, who has turned 100 today. Thousands of Australians are leaving personal messages of gratitude, hope and reflection for the world-renowned naturalist via an online national tribute established by the Climate Action Foundation. The man himself has issued an audio message thanking the public for all of the goodwill messages.
6: I had rather thought that I would celebrate my 100th birthday quietly, but it seems that many of you have had other ideas.
4: And a new Joey has been named by royalty. Robert Irwin says Prince George, Princess Charlotte and Prince Louis have named one of Australia Zoo's latest arrivals.
7: Our new Joey's name is Kutch, which is Welsh for cuddle. The absolute perfect name for a Joey kangaroo, because at this age, they love a cuddle.
4: Turning to sport, in cricket, Mitch Marsh has led the Lucknow Super Giants to a 9-run win in the Indian Premier League. Marsh scored 111 off 56 deliveries as the Super Giants set a target of 210. The Royal Challengers Bengaluru fell short of a reduced target, their innings cut short due to rain. Aussie Tim David hit 40 runs off just 17 deliveries.
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9: And now for our four-day forecast. Okay, four-day forecast. Tomorrow's weather, being Saturday, we've got a cloudy day. Yes, a minimum overnight of 6 degrees with a maximum of 18. On Sunday, we have a partly cloudy day and a minimum overnight of 8 degrees with a maximum of 19 with no clouds. Rain. And on Monday, a lovely sunny day on Monday with a maximum of 20 degrees and a minimum overnight of 6 degrees with no rain. And with today's forecast, we have a cloudy day and we're looking about a minimum of rain happening throughout the day, and we are looking at a maximum temperature of 17 degrees. Currently in Bendigo, it is 14.2 degrees, and that's courtesy of the Phoenix FM weather station. 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Yeah. Now for the second half of the Friday Morning Bullies. That's right, the second half. Yeah. Coming up at 11.15, we'll have the TV themes for you. 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

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Hope you're enjoying the day. Coming up, TV Scenes, 11:15.

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And welcome, ladies and gentlemen, to the TV themes. How are you? How are you? How are you? How are you? Okay, we've got the TV themes for you, and see if you can guess some of these great TV themes that we've got for you. Okay, here is the first one. All right, here we go. Yeah, here we go.

A little bit of Bob the Builder. Yeah, who remembers Bob the Builder? ABC and Channel 2 around Melbourne and Sydney, Channel 2, ABC. And yeah, it wasn't a bad little show, was it, Bob the Builder? I started off on all those different new animation stuff that came out. And it's video generating or time generating, they call it. And yeah, not too bad, Bob the Builder. Very, very good. Hope you remember that one. All righty, our next one for you. Let's see if you can remember this one, all right? Let's see, here we go.

Oh, I've given you enough time with that one, that's for sure. And that's our great man himself. Yes, Graham Kennedy's Blankety Blanks. Yeah, that was a great show, wasn't it? Blankety Blanks. Originally coming from America, and I think it was known as Celebrity Blankety Blanks at one stage. It was called something else at one stage as well. And there's loads of different names in America. But anyway, our great man... Graham Gaga or whatever his name was, whatever you like to call him, but Graham Kennedy, and of course a fantastic show, Blankety Blanks, and it was something original when it came out. I think I saw the very first program that went to air, and boy, did he look nervous. I mean, all the experience that Graham went through and everything like that with entertainment and TV. And he came on with Blankety Blanks, and you could see he was obviously nervous. Didn't know which way it was going to go, but Graham,

0: It's a bit obscure, this one. From 1976 to 1985. Yes, from 1976 to 85. It was on the Channel 7 network. And it starred a great young lady, and she had bionics. Yeah. A rip-off of the $6 million man, and of course this was the bionic. Yes, the bionic woman.
1: We have the technology, ladies and gentlemen.
0: That was the bionic. Yes, the bionic woman. A rip-off of the $6 million man. And, yeah, it wasn't too bad. A very corny sort of show at times. But, it wasn't bad overall. It had some good rhyme and reason to it. And a good little theme that normally at the end of it, you thought back and thought, oh, yeah, that was interesting. Got a good kick out of that one. Literally. All right. Okay, our next one for you. And we'll see how you go on this one, all right? And, see how you go. Have a think about it. So here you go. This was a very, very early cop show. Wasn't seen too much in Australia, but a little bit in Australia.

Also, one of the HSV Channel 7 network. Did you get that one? It's called Barney Miller. That was from 1975 and right through to, let's see, 1982, 75 to 82. That was Barney Miller. It was a like a detective show, cop show type thing, but a bit funny, and or tried to be a bit funny anyway. But, yeah, that was a Barney Miller, Barney Miller, I should say. Okay, you are listening to the Phoenix FM, by the way, and this is the Friday Morning Follies and, of course, TV themes we're doing at the moment. See if you can get some of these great TV themes that were around for years and years and years. All righty, let's see. We'll go to another one and see how you go with this one. All right, yeah, here you go.

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Australia's Most Wanted. Yes, Australia Most Wanted, it broke a lot of ground in the early years. And yes, it caught a lot of people and they thought they were walking around all free. And they were just getting that little tap on the shoulder, weren't they? That's Australia's Most Wanted. We're about halfway through our TV theme, so stay with us. Yeah, we're about halfway through. Okay, we'll go for this one. See if you can remember this one here, all right? I'll just look up on my things. I'm pretty sure you'll recognise it within the first three or four bars. Yep, I reckon you will for sure. You recognise it? Here we go.

Yes, on the Channel 7 network, HSV7, Channel 7, was The Addams Family. Yes, a bit of an eccentric sort of man and their family, but a great storyline and some fantastic funny bits. And, of course, I can always remember one of the episodes, and they were firing a weapon inside, and it was really weird. But they hit the white bear sitting there.

Yes, that was the Addams Family. I hope that brought back some great memories for you. Did for me, that's for sure. Alrighty, this next one, I pulled this one out because I used to love this show as a kid. And I can remember sitting there, I think it was around the 4 o'clock mark. I'm not really quite sure, but I was a young child and I sat there and watched these shows, this particular show. Yeah, look, it was cartoons, but it was the best cartoons I'd ever seen. And as a kid, of course, you love the cartoons. And still, to this day, I absolutely love these type of cartoons. And look, I'm not going to say what the cartoon show was. I'm going to let you listen to it and just bring those memories back, okay? So have a listen to this one, and then I'll come back with it, with the description of it. But I'm pretty sure you'll know exactly what I'm talking about. Here we go. Let's see if you can remember.

Oh, there you go. What did you think about that? That was the Bugs Bunny Show, the full introduction of the Bugs Bunny Show by Warner Brothers. And, of course, some of those cartoons are so hard to get these days, but you can download them, and they are available on DVD sets and all that business. So, the original Bunny, and, of course, didn't he get into some trouble? And I loved his phrase when he got into trouble with Elmer Fudd or anything like that. I hope you realise this means war. But as a kid, it was a great show, and very, very fond memories of the Bugs Bunny Show, the original Bugs Bunny Show, that is. And of course, we had the Roadrunner Show with them and everything like that. Oh, look, it was a fantastic time for the kids as well. So there you go. Okay, we've got a couple more to go, two more to go, and see if you can recognise this one. Okay, here we go. Australian production back in the 70s.

Ah, that was Elvin Purple. On the ABC system, ABC 2, or Channel 2, preferably known. Brian Tad released that one back in 1972. And Elvin Purple. Just a situation comedy about a young fella walking around everywhere, and every female he saw, she went crazy. Elvin Purple.

0: Yeah, that was Alvin Purple. Hope you enjoyed that one. Okay, we have one last one, and I am sure this last one, if you don't remember this one, well, I don't think you were even watching TV because this one was on everybody's lips and everybody, man, dog and elephant, you name it, they were watching this one. I think I might have saw it four or five times around, something like that, in the last few years, I suppose. I haven't really watched it in the last 10 years, but a little bit too much these days. But look, everybody was watching it. There were storylines behind it, and there was other things happening right throughout the whole series of the show. And, I'm trying to think exactly what channel it was on. I'm pretty sure it was on the Channel 10 network, TV there for you, Channel 10, so of the O10 network. It wasn't too bad, okay? Here we go, and see if you can remember this one, okay, which I'm pretty sure you will.
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0: From 1969 to 1975, the Brady Bunch. Like

0: Are you singing along?
1: Bet you are. That it is true, must all now form a family.
0: That's the way we all became the great. All together now.

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And we'll be back again next week with the TV themes at 11:15 if you missed them. Yes, come back next week and check out the TV themes.

is our newest segment, ladies and gentlemen. And it's the dance hits from USA and in Melbourne and Sydney. Now, these ones are all remakes of the 70s and 80s. So stand by, sit back, relax, and enjoy the new dance crazes and the new dance songs from the 70s and 80s remix. And here's the first one for you. Will you dance with me? Won't you dance? Be my baby. This is DJ Noel, and this is the Friday.

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1: 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That's a new one coming in from New York. It's just been delivered in, and it's a great little track, that one. Puppet on a string. Very, very good. Alrighty, yeah, next one for you, and I think you'll remember this one. For sure you will remember this one. It is one of the big ones that's just come out of Sydney. It's a bit of a remix there, and I think you might like it. It's one of the DJs has got hold of this one, and it's a golden oldie, and I think you'll I really think you'll recognize it. Okay, this one is called Que Sera, Sera, Sera. There you go. I told you it was a golden oldie, didn't I? You're with Phoenix.

0: Oh, yeah, there you go. There's a golden oldie that's been remaked and reformed, and it's called Que Sera Sera. I'm just trying to think of that young lady who let it out earlier, very, very early in the system. I can't remember now. It's just gone. I had her in my head, but, she just gone away. Didn't want to stay there. But a great track, and it is going crazy around the dance floors, that one. A little bit slow, but... Yeah, not too bad. Okay, we're just about finished, ladies and gentlemen. We've got 10 minutes to go before I say bye-bye, goodbye, and we have the new sport and weather coming up at the 12 o'clock mark. Now, just after the 12 o'clock mark, we'll have another program coming on. And if you haven't heard it yet, it's a jazz program, and it's very, very good. It's from Jazzman Jeff, and it's called The Jazz Epidemic. And it's happening straight after the show, so stay tuned to it, and you can listen to this.
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0: Yes, that's the Jazz Epidemic. It'll be coming up at the 12 o'clock mark. As I said, that's just about it for me, ladies and gentlemen. I hope you enjoyed my show. And, of course, it was a Friday morning Fridays. We'll be back next week for you at the 10 o'clock mark. And, of course, we'll have the TV themes for you again. And at the quarter past 11 mark. And at the 10:30 mark, our spotlight for next week will be on the Australian girl, Tina Arena. And I've been following Tina since she was Tiny Tina from the Young Talent Time team. So Tiny Tina will be on, and Tina Arena, and she's got some great tracks as well, and I'll be doing that especially for a young lady out there, and she knows who she is. Must be getting a bit tired. But anyway, we'll catch you all next week, ladies and gentlemen. Look after yourselves, and stay healthy. A little bit wet on the side out there, a little bit. We are expecting a bit of rain today, so if it does happen to rain, just be careful on the roads because they get a bit slippery sometimes. And there's always the young yellows, young fellows, and they're always looking after you. That's the men in blue. So we'll catch you later. Look after yourselves. Stay healthy. And God bless. Bye. See you all next week. Bye for now. Bye-bye. Just continuing with the new dance tracks from the UK, from America, and from Sydney, Melbourne. There's a new one called Stumblin', an oldie but a goodie. Yeah, great track, this one. Sit back, relax, and enjoy right up to the 12 o'clock news. See ya, bye, look after yourself, love your lights, bye-bye.

0: Before you go, could we all sing a song together?
1: Oh, yes. We still have time for a song.
2: Well, you know my favorite song, Bear. Mm. Would you like to sing it?
1: Oh, yes, we'd love to.
0: Yes, sí, Mrs. Teddy. Mucho.

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1: Hello, I'm Laura Devoy. US President Donald Trump says the ceasefire with Iran remains in effect despite both sides exchanging fire in the Strait of Hormuz this morning. Tehran has accused the US of attacking two ships, while the US Central Command says it responded to unprovoked attacks with self-defense strikes. Mr. Trump says the American vessels were not damaged, while the Iranian ships were. He told reporters there's been no change to the ceasefire.
2: They trifled with us today. We blew them away. They trifled. I call that a trifle. I'll let you know when there's no ceasefire. You won't have to know. If there's no ceasefire, you're not going to have to know. You're just going to have to look at one big glow coming out of Iran. And they better sign their agreement fast.
1: Former Foreign Minister Julie Bishop has resigned as Chancellor of the Australian National University. The uni has been plagued by controversy in recent months after announcing a $200 million deficit and major job cuts before reversing its decision. Students and staff have for months been calling for leadership changes. Former Vice Chancellor Genevieve Bell resigned in September last year. A new storm warning system aims to deliver clearer and more consistent advice to Tasmanians. It aligns with the Australian warning system and uses the same warning levels as for bushfires and floods. Police, Fire and Emergency Management Minister Felix Ellis says consistency means people can recognise the warning quickly and respond with confidence. Storm warnings will continue to be issued through TasAlert. Musicians, sportspeople, young Australians and landmarks around the nation are getting behind an anti-bullying message. It's Do It For Dolly Day in honour of 14-year-old Dolly Everett, who took her own life in 2018 after ongoing bullying. Anyone concerned about bullying can call the bullying support line 13Dolly 133655. Ambassador and AFLW player Grace Egan wants young people to speak up about bullying.
3: Let's go blue to end bullying. Every day, young people like Dolly are still experiencing bullying. But we could come together to make Dolly's dream of a kinder, safer world for all young people a reality.
1: One of the first regional community radio stations in Australia is celebrating a milestone today. 2MCE in Bathurst, New South Wales, started broadcasting in 1976. John Martin was the first station manager. He says the community grabbed the chance to experiment.
4: We had a lot of fun trying things out. The participation by First Nations broadcasters, ethnic broadcasters. There's a long range of things which I guess were at first pioneered in Bathurst and have been similarly taken up by other community stations.
1: Also among the innovations, National Radio News, which was launched by 2MCE in 1997. And the winner of the 105th Archibald Prize is about to be announced at the Art Gallery of New South Wales. Trustees met early this morning to decide on the winner. There were 59 entries for this year's prize. Turning to sport, a dozen Australians are finalising preparations to take on one of the world's biggest cycling races. The Giro d'Italia will get underway in Bulgaria later today. None of the last three winners will take part, meaning Australian Jai Hindley, who won in 2022, is the most recent champion who will start the race. Caden Groves and Chris Harper, who both won stages last year, are also taking part.
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6: Now the 4-day weather forecast for Bendigo and central areas. Tomorrow's weather being Saturday, we have a cloudy day with minimum overnight of 6 degrees, the maximum 18 with no rain. On Sunday, partly cloudy day with a minimum 18 with minimum 8 with a maximum of 19 with no rain. And on Monday, a sunny day with Monday and a minimum overnight of 6 degrees, the maximum of 20 with no rain. But with today's weather, we have a cloudy day outside. We are expecting about 1 millimetre of rain and we have a top temperature today of 17 degrees, courtesy of the Phoenix FM weather station. We're at 15 degrees exactly. So you're up to date with all the news, sport and weather here at Phoenix FM 106.7, The Voice. That's right, the voice of your community. Now please stand by for the Jazz Epidemic. With Jasmine Jazz.

Welcome to Jazz Epidemic. I'm Jazzman Jeff. It's hard to believe that we're now in the month of May. The older I get, the more it seems that the year passes by so fast. And while we have the time today, let's hear some jazz, shall we? I'm glad to have you join me in Jazzland on this beautiful May day. Before we get started with the show, I want to send out a greeting to all of the mothers. Mother's Day is this Sunday, and I want to offer a Happy Mother's Day from everyone at Jazz Epidemic. Much love and appreciation to each of you. And as always, I have a few shout-outs to send. One of them is thanks to DJ Noel for another fun Friday Morning Follies and for his kind regards and introduction to Jazz Epidemic. Another shout-out goes out to Craig and Robin, the hosts of Monday Mayhem. Tune in right here on Phoenix FM 106.7 and put some mayhem in your day. And you can hear them every Monday Arvo at 4 p.m. And don't forget to stay tuned right here after Jazz Epidemic for Classical Mood with your host, Julian Ringaday. Julian always offers the best in classical music. Before we hear the first set on today's show, I want to send out a big g'day to everyone in Bendigo and all of Victoria and all of Australia and the world and the galaxy and the universe. 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The first song in our opening set is a beautiful Mother's Day offering. It's a 2026 single performed by the lovely Dahlia Sondervan. Happy Mother's Day to you all.

0: That was drummer Lorca Hart's trio with a tune that was composed by Thelonious Monk. It was taken from their 2023 album Colors of Jazz and features Lorca Hart on drums, Josh Nelson on piano, and Edwin Livingston on the bass. It's entitled Baya. Before that, we heard the legendary Tony Bennett from his 2001 album, Playing With My Friends. Bennett Sings the Blues. And that tune's entitled Blues in the Night. And before that one, we heard the Easy Jazz Ensemble with a tune from their 2014 album, Easy Jazz Favorites. It's called All the Things You Are. We open that set up with the lovely Dahlia Sondervan with a tribute to Mother's Day, a beautiful song entitled A Mother's Grace. It's time to take a break to hear from our fantastic sponsors. You're listening to a special Mother's Day tribute on Jazz Epidemic. I'm jazz man Jeff, and I'm grateful for the support from our sponsors, and I'm grateful for all of the mothers around the globe. We'll be back shortly with more Jazz Epidemic. 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

0: Michael Bublé from his 2022 album, Higher. A beautiful song entitled, Mother. Before that, pianist Gabriel Lachin's trio performed a tune from their 2023 album, Viewpoint, featuring Gabriel Lachin on piano, Jeremy Brown on bass, and Joe Farnsworth on the drums. That selection is entitled, A Mother's Love. And before that, we heard Brenda Earl Stokes singing Where Are the Mothers from her 2024 album, Motherhood. And that set began with Gregory Porter from his 2012 album, Be Good. He sang a wonderful selection entitled Mother's Song.
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0: Let's enjoy a wonderful tune that's performed by the lovely Mademoiselle Tatiana Ave-Marie in French. It was written in 1952 by clarinetist Sidney Bechet. The lyrics are by Jean Broussol. This is a 2020 live in-studio recording at The Keep in Brooklyn, New York. Let's hear Si tu vois ma mère, which is If You See My Mother in English. Tatiana Ave-Marie and the Avalon Jazz Band.

That tune is entitled Brothers Go to Mothers, performed by Henry Mancini and his orchestra. That was taken from their 1959 album, Music from Peter Gunn. It was composed and conducted by Henry Mancini. Before that, we heard the lovely Rachel Price and guitarist Bill Ray from their 2019 album, Rachel and Bill Ray. That tune is called At Your Mother's House. And before that one, we heard The Consoles from their 2022 album, Mother Earthbound Jazz. The title of that song is Summer's Jazz. And we started that set with the beautiful Tatiana Eva Marie and the Avalon Jazz Band with Si Tu Vois Ma Mère. Here's trumpeter Sean Jones with a lovely tune called Mama. It's from his 2011 album, No Need for Words.

That was organist Joey DeFrancesco with guitarist Paul Bolenback and drummer Byron Landom from their 2002 album Ballads and Blues. That toe-tapping tune is called Mama Don't Allow No. Yep, that's the entire title. Before that, we heard pianist Mary Lou Williams, along with Milton Suggs on bass and Tony Waters on the congas. That tune was taken from their 1974 album, Zoning. And the title of that song is Play It Mama. And that set began with trumpeter Sean Jones with his song entitled

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0: Welcome back to Jazz Epidemic. I'm Jazzman Jeff, wishing you a very happy Mother's Day on this Sunday. Let's continue our Mum's Day tribute with more jazz tunes that are associated with mother or motherhood. And I want to also thank our sponsors for your support of Phoenix FM. Up next, the Dave Brubeck Quartet performs a lovely song called Bessie. I reckon she could have been someone's mother. This selection is from their 2001 album, The Crossing, and it features Dave Brubeck on piano, Bobby Militello on flute, Alec Dankworth on bass, and Randy Jones on the drums.

That was saxophonist Walt Weisskopf's Ensemble with the title track from their 1997 album, Song for My Mother. It featured solos by Walt Weisskopf on saxophone, Joe Magnarelli on trumpet, and Joel Weisskopf on piano. Before that, the lovely Etta James sang the title track from her 1967 album, Tell Mama. And before that, we heard pianist Cedar Walton's trio with a tune from their 2009 album, Voices Deep Within. It included Buster Williams on bass and Willie Jones, the third, on the drums. And that tune is entitled Dear Ruth. And that set started out with the legendary Dave Brubeck Quartet with a song called Bessie. The old clock is telling me that it's time for us to leave Jazzland till next Friday at midday. I hope you enjoyed this Mother's Day tribute, and I wish you a very happy Mother's Day. You've been listening to Phoenix FM 106.7, the voice of your community. Be sure to stay tuned right here after Jazz Epidemic for Classical Mood with Julian Ringaday at 2 p.m. The Brooklyn Philharmonic Orchestra plays Lou Harrison's pastoral entitled To My Mother.

The final song for today is performed by The Intruders from their 1973 album, Save the Children. It's entitled, I'll Always Love My Mama. I'm Jazzman Jeff. I'll be seeing you. So stay safe, stay jazzy, and stay cool.

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2: Hello, I'm Peter Hislop. Communications Minister Annika Wells will be forced to repay over $10,000 in travel expenses between 2022 and 2025 after the Independent Parliamentary Expenses Authority found she had broken rules. The minister had come under fire after she used public money to fund a $100,000 trip to New York to promote the government's under-16s social media ban, but that was ruled as legal. But four other trips were found to have been in breach. Annika Wells will have to repay $10,116. The Prime Minister says the government has a right to ensure the law is upheld, with arrested women linked with Islamic State to face the full force of the law. Three of the women who arrived from Syria last night are facing criminal charges. Two of those women have faced court in Melbourne today after being formally charged with crimes against humanity offences. The former ISIS brides will remain behind bars until at least next week, when a bail application is expected to be launched. Prime Minister Anthony Albanese confirmed the United States had pressured the government to assist in their return.
3: So we provided no support for these people. They were not brought back. It is correct that the US government and others urged us to do so. We chose to make our own decisions as a sovereign state because I have absolutely zero sympathy for these people.
2: A Queensland parliamentary inquiry has recommended a blanket 10 km per hour speed limit for e-bikes should only apply in high pedestrian zones. The inquiry into e-mobility safety and use has endorsed other proposed requirements that all riders hold at least a learner's licence and that under-16s should be banned. The committee has been tasked with reviewing the state government's proposed changes. Turning off heating because of the cost and fewer visits to a doctor when sick. The Asylum Seeker Resource Centre says they're some of the biggest challenges raised by families seeking asylum at the centre. The ASRC has launched its winter appeal. CEO and founder Con Karapaniotidis says the first goal is to buy hundreds of blankets warm enough to replace heaters for families.
4: This is the human cost of the fuel crisis. And as temperatures drop and as winter awaits, we're so worried that the families we care for are going to freeze and get sicker this winter.
2: Candidates are making final pitches to voters ahead of tomorrow's Farrer by-election. Voters in the New South Wales Riverina seat will head to the polls to decide on a replacement for former opposition leader Susan Lee following her resignation. The electorate has been held by coalition parties since the seat's creation in 1949. Close to half of the 124,000 people enrolled in Farrer have already cast their vote. After being a six-time finalist, Melbourne-based artist Richard Luer has claimed his first Archibald Prize win. His portrait is of Aboriginal elder and artist in South Australia's APY lands, Illawonte Ken. He says she is a small woman in person but carries immense quiet authority.
5: Very lucky man to have painted Illawonte. I've wanted to for some time, and I just think, Illawonte, it's an absolute pleasure that you gave me your time, took me to your country, and gave me the opportunity to paint you. So thank you from the bottom of my heart.
2: Ms. Ken flew to Sydney from the remote APY lands for the announcement. Turning to sport, and South Sydney coach Wayne Bennett says he expects New South Wales star Latrell Mitchell will be fit for the State of Origin series opener on May 27. A lower back issue is keeping Mitchell out of South's clash against the Sharks tomorrow.
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0: All right, listener, now it's time for the weather report for the Bendigo region. According to our digital weather station here in the studio at Phoenix FM, it is currently 16 degrees outside in Bendigo on this Friday, the 8th of May. So that's 16 degrees, yeah. Pretty cold. And it's actually, it seems to be, it's cloudy, but it seems to be, the clouds seem to be breaking a little bit at the moment. Now, looking to the days ahead, tomorrow looks like it's going to be pretty similar to today. So Saturday, the prediction is a minimum of 6 degrees and a maximum of 18 degrees and cloudy. Sunday, only partly cloudy with a minimum of 8 and a maximum of 19 degrees. Then on Monday, sunny with a minimum of 6 degrees and a maximum of 20 degrees, followed by Tuesday, pretty similar, sunny with a minimum of 8 degrees and a maximum of 21 degrees. Wednesday, mostly sunny again with a minimum of 8 and a maximum of 21. Then Thursday, partly cloudy, a minimum of 8 and a maximum of 21 degrees. And so far, there doesn't look like there's any forecasts for rain the week ahead. So looks like it'll be a dry week, but also mostly a sunny week as well, with sort of temperatures in the high teens to low 20s. So 18 on Saturday, 19 degrees on Sunday, 20 on Monday, 21 on Tuesday, sorry, 21 on Tuesday and Wednesday and Thursday. And that's the weather forecast for the Bendigo region, listener, brought to you by Phoenix FM.
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I hope you're enjoying your day so far, listener. It's a little bit cold, although the sun is peeking through more and more at the moment, so maybe the weather will get a little bit better. But either way, hope you're enjoying your Friday afternoon, listener. And to back that up, I've brought along a whole bunch of classical music that I hope you'll enjoy. I thought we would start off with Johannes Brahms's Hungarian Dances. Now, there's quite a lot of these. There's in fact 21 dances in the Hungarian Dances sequence. So I'm not going to be playing all of them for you, listener. Just a selection, and that will fill up the first hour of the program. And then after the 3 o'clock news, there'll be a mix of music by such composers as Pablo de Sarasate, Sergei Prokofiev, Bedřich Smetana, Malcolm Arnold, and also Mozart. I thought we would end everything with a little piano sonata by Mozart. So that's what's coming up in the second hour of the program, listener, after the 3 o'clock news. And in the first hour, we're going to be listening to a selection from the Hungarian Dances by Johannes Brahms. But before we go any further with that, we'll just mention that it is now 11 minutes past two, listener, on this Friday the 8th of May. And a big thank you to Jazzman Jeff for bringing us Jazz Epidemic, the program that was just on. It was his Mother's Day tribute show, which is nice. And of course, even without the Mother's Day theme, Jazz Epidemic is always well worth a listen to. So thank you, Jeff, for your show. Now, on a similar kind of mood, later this afternoon and this evening, the programming will be as follows. We've got Friday Music Mix with Neil Cox. That'll be on from 4 o'clock this afternoon. Then at 6 o'clock, Hispanos Unidos de Victoria, our Spanish language program, will be on with Jorge, Laura and Miriam. Then at 8 o'clock, Blues, Roots and Boots. That'll be followed by 45 RPM at 9 o'clock, followed by It's Time at 10 o'clock. Then Aussie Music Weekly will be on at 11. And Progressive Rock Machine with Rail will be on at midnight tonight. That, of course, means that Phoenix Phantom will be running from 2 a.m. all the way through to 7 a.m. tomorrow morning, at which point Craig, Jeff and Robin Explores will kick off the Saturday morning programming from 7 a.m. onwards, to be followed by Mark O'Neill's Raised on Rock at 8 o'clock tomorrow morning. So that's, at the moment, it's Classical Mood with me, Julian Rangaday. Then Friday Music Mix with Neil Cox will be on at 4. Hispanos Unidos de Victoria at 6. Blues, Roots and Boots at 8. 45 RPM at 9. It's Time at 10. Aussie Music Weekly at 11. And Progressive Rock Machine will be on at midnight. All right, so, well, as I said, we're going to be listening to a selection of Hungarian Dances by Johannes Brahms. So Brahms was born in 1833. He died in 1897. So he was a German composer. He was also a piano player. He sometimes gave concerts, although I guess as he became more famous and his career progressed, he sort of shifted more and more towards composition and also conducting and leading orchestras rather than giving piano recitals. And excuse me. And so his work is very extensive and is really a key part of the Romantic era in classical music. So we've got four symphonies, we've got four concertos for a couple of different instruments. There's a requiem, a lot of chamber music, many, many hundreds of folk song arrangements and lieder. And of course, all other kinds of things, you know, like orchestral suites and all this kind of thing, which is, and a lot of piano music as well, which kind of makes sense if Brahms was a piano player.
He was born in Hamburg. And so the Hungarian Dances is Brahms's attempt to write orchestral music that is, depending on the piece, either based on Hungarian music or just sort of heavily inspired by it. And so he would work on these Hungarian dances, of which there are 21, over a couple of years. But they were as a group of 21 dance tunes. They were completed in 1879. They were originally written for piano four hands, which means that you've got one piano but two people playing at the same time. So they're originally written for that instrument, and then later on some of them were arranged by Brahms for solo piano. And because these works were extremely popular and also very profitable, because basically he would sell the manuscript of the music to publishing houses, and then they would publish them, and people would buy the music, you know, and play it at home, all that sort of thing, which was relatively easy to do then because of the fact that it was just written purely for the piano, which is, at least if we're talking about middle class households, having a piano in the home and having someone with at least some basic piano skills was not that uncommon. So because they ended up being quite popular, in the end, Brahms orchestrated a couple of these dances for full orchestra. And then over the years, subsequent, you know, to Brahms's life, lots of other composers have stepped in and done orchestrations for various different of the Hungarian dances, until we come to the modern day, where at the moment there are currently orchestrations for every single one of them. And so you can get CDs where the Hungarian dances are just all of them are being played by the orchestra, as opposed to being played on a piano. And this is the version that we're going to be listening to this afternoon, listener, the orchestral versions of all of these pieces. I think I've probably talked enough now about that, so we better get into the music. This is the Hungarian Dance number 1, accompanied by this is Hungarian Dance number 1 and Hungarian Dance number 4, and they're being played for us by the Vienna Philharmonic Orchestra. So, enjoy, listener.

0: And there you have it, listeners. That was Hungarian Dances number 1 and number 4 by Johannes Brahms and played for us by the Vienna Philharmonic Orchestra. It's now 25 minutes past 2, so before we continue on with more selections from the Hungarian Dances, here are a few sponsorship announcements.
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0: All right, listener, back to Johannes Brahms's Hungarian Dances then. This one is one that I'm sure you'll recognise, listener. This is definitely the most famous of the Hungarian Dances. It's Hungarian Dance number 5. It's been used many, many different

places, not least of which in cartoons and in ads. So you'll probably recognise it. Listen, it's definitely the most famous of these works. And so that's Hungarian Dance number 5, to be followed by Hungarian Dance number 6, both by Johannes Brahms and both still being played for us by the Vienna Philharmonic Orchestra. Enjoy.

There you go. Listener, that was that was Hungarian Dances number 5 and 6 by Brahms, played for us by the Vienna Philharmonic Orchestra. It is now 27 minutes to 3, so here are a few more. Here is Hungarian Dance number 11 and Hungarian Dance number 14.

So, listener, that was Hungarian Dancers number 11 and 14. So, before we go for another sponsorship announcement, I think we've got time for another pair. So, here is Hungarian Dance number 14. Sorry, Hungarian Dance number 15 and number 16. Again, it's being played for us by the Vienna Philharmonic Orchestra. Enjoy.

0: There you go, listener. Another couple of examples of Hungarian dances by Johannes Brahms. That was Hungarian dance number 15 and number 16. It's all being played for us by the Vienna Philharmonic Orchestra. And it is now 17 minutes to 3 o'clock, so we'd better pause for a few sponsorship announcements now, listener. And so here they are.
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0: All right, listener, I thought before we finish up with Johannes Brahms' Hungarian dances, we've just got a couple more examples to go. I thought I'd read out a couple of sponsorship announcements. So this first one concerns the Bendigo Winter Night Shelter. It's an organisation that offers meals, shelter, overnight support to the homeless people in Bendigo over the winter period. And they are currently asking for applications for volunteering. So if it sounds like you might you might be interested in helping Bendigo Winter Night Shelter to provide a safe and warm place and a connection for people experiencing homelessness in Bendigo over the winter, then please feel free to contact them. Let's see. So they're holding a volunteer information and training evening, and that is on at 7 p.m. on Tuesday, the 26th of May, at the Holy Trinity Church, at 14 Keck Street in Flora Hill. You can simply turn up on the night if you wish to sort of get information and training in order to be a volunteer. So that's 7 p.m. on Tuesday, the 26th of May, at the Holy Trinity Church in 14 Keck Street in Flora Hill. Alternatively, you can always type Winter Night Shelter, Bendigo Winter Night Shelter, into Google and find out a little bit about the organisation from their website and socials. They're currently looking for new volunteers for over the winter period. And this other one is a message about... people with disability, families and community members are invited to attend a special Bendigo Inclusion Forum entitled From Ableism to Allyship. This free disability-led event explores ableism and practical ways to build safer, more inclusive communities. It will feature keynote speaker Sam Drummond, writer, lawyer and disability advocate, with local panel discussions and workshops. So this is happening on Monday, May the 18th from 10 a.m. onwards at the Jaja Wurrung Centre, which is located at 43 Hatton Street in Golden Square. And if you'd like to attend this forum, please, if you'd like to register, all you have to do is go onto the website Humanitics, which is spelled Humanitix. Humanitics. It's a website where you buy tickets to events, basically. If the names are not familiar to your listener, that's all it is. So on the Humanitics website, just search from ableism to allyship, and then you'll be able to register through there. So this this forum is happening on Monday, May the 18th, from 10 a.m. onwards at the Jar Jar Wurrung Centre at 43 Hatton Street in Golden Square. All right. It is now 11 minutes to 3 o'clock. Sorry, listener, I momentarily lost the ability to read clocks there for a second. It's 11 minutes to 3 o'clock. We're right in the middle of listening to a selection from Johannes Brahms's Hungarian Dances, a suite of 21 dances originally written for the piano but subsequently orchestrated by a variety of different people. Some of them were orchestrated by Brahms himself, most by others subsequent to Brahms's life. And we've been listening to a selection of them, basically because 21 dances would be a lot to fit into 1 hour, even though most of them are only like 2 or 3 minutes long. It's still quite a lot to fit into 1 hour. So I think, judging by the clock, we're probably going to make it to about half of the Hungarian dances. So without further ado, here are some more. Here is Hungarian Dances number 17 and numbers 19. By Brahms and played for us by the Vienna Philharmonic Orchestra.

All right. So it is now 4 minutes to three, listener. So soon it will be time for 3 o'clock news. Of course, I will be back straight after that with the second hour of the Classical Mood program. So I think we've got just enough time to finish up with our excursus through Johannes Brahms's Hungarian Dances with just two final examples, still being played for us by the Vienna Philharmonic Orchestra. So here they are, Hungarian Dance number 20 and 21, and together they will take us through to the 3 o'clock news, after which I'll be back with a further hour of the Classical Mood program. So I hope you'll join me then, listener.

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1: A note, this story contains the name of an Indigenous person who has died. The Northern Territory Child Protection Minister, Robin Carl, is expected to next week announce a wide-reaching review of the state's child protection system following the alleged murder of Kumanjai Little Baby. It comes after news three department staffers were stood down. In a statement, the minister said, "We need to get to the bottom of what's broken and what needs to change, and the review is about the whole system, the culture, the resources, the practices and the laws." A candlelight vigil was held in Alice Springs yesterday, where the girl's mother said support, prayers and love has provided her with great comfort at this difficult time. A university student has told the Royal Commission on Anti-Semitism and Social Cohesion since moving to Australia she's experienced anti-Semitism from her peers. Maya Hockey says she experienced bullying at both a public and independent school in Sydney and felt she was expected to speak on behalf of Israel following the October 7 attacks.
2: It became such a big burden for me to have to carry and to have to, I mean, I felt a sense of I needed to educate as much as I could and, you know, represent what I could and do what I could to hopefully change the narrative.
1: The Federal Opposition is calling on the Prime Minister to hold Communications Minister Annika Wells to account after the Independent Expenses Watchdog found she breached family and personal travel rules on four occasions and was required to pay over $10,000 in costs. Liberal Senator Sarah Henderson says the Prime Minister can enforce his own ministerial standards or he can admit they are not worth the paper on which they are written. A global team of researchers has found a new way to combat drug resistance during chemotherapy. Shannon Kirkwood reports.
3: Multidrug resistance, or MDR, is one of the leading reasons why chemotherapy fails in patients. Cancer cells often develop the ability to expel anti-cancer drugs before they can work. Researchers from Japan and France say the current clinical strategy is to switch drugs and increase doses. But a new method using nanoparticles that disable the cancer cell's expulsion mechanism is showing promising results. By combining the new approach with photothermal therapy, researchers have found complete tumour elimination in mice with a 100% survival rate.
1: In Italy, a mural titled Migrant Child has been restored in Venice after humidity and flood damage. The Banksy work depicts a refugee child in a life jacket raising a pink distress flare. The work was originally completed on an unoccupied building. That historic site has since been purchased and is undergoing restoration. Migrant Child will travel through Venice's canals aboard a boat today and tomorrow so residents can view it before it's returned to its permanent home at the historic building in southern Venice. And Australians are sending birthday messages to Sir David Attenborough, who has turned 100 today. Thousands of Australians are leaving personal messages of gratitude, hope and reflection for the world-renowned naturalist via an online national tribute established by the Climate Action Foundation. The man himself has issued an audio message thanking the public for all of the goodwill messages.
4: I had rather thought that I would celebrate my 100th birthday quietly, but it seems that many of you have had other ideas.
1: And in AFL, Gold Coast vice-captain Sam Collins expects Jared Witts will play a key role in the club's finals push. Witts has been overlooked for the second time ahead of a clash with the Saints on Saturday, but Collins says he has full confidence Witts will be playing again soon.
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7: And welcome, listener, to the weather report for the Bendigo region. Well, it's still looking pretty wild and windy out there at the moment. It's still pretty cloudy, and the wind seems to have picked up a little bit. And it is still 16 degrees outside, according to our digital weather station here in the studio. So, yeah, overcast and cold is definitely the byword for what's happening in Bendigo at the moment. And the week ahead, Saturday is cloudy again with a minimum of 8 degrees and a maximum of 18 degrees, so basically the same as today. Then on Sunday we get partly cloudy with a minimum of 8 degrees and a maximum of 19 degrees. It looks like it might be a little bit pleasant from that point onwards though, because Monday is predicted to be sunny with a minimum of 5 degrees and a maximum of 20 degrees, followed by Tuesday sunny again with a minimum of 8 degrees and a maximum of 21. Wednesday, mostly sunny, a minimum of 8 degrees and a maximum of 21, followed again by Thursday, the same, minimum of 8 degrees and a maximum of 21 degrees, and partly cloudy. So, definitely tomorrow, pretty similar to today, 18 degrees and cloudy. Then after that, it begins to warm up a little bit and a bit more sunny as well, which would be nice. So Sunday, 19 degrees, Monday, 20 degrees, and then from then on, Tuesday, Wednesday, Thursday, all 21 degrees. And that is the weather report for the Bendigo region listener, brought to you by Phoenix FM.
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7: And welcome back, listener, to the second hour of the Classical Mood program here on Phoenix FM 106.7, the voice of your community with me, Julian Rangaday. Welcome back, listener, if you were listening earlier on. Of course, welcome to those of you who may only just be tuning in now. And we were listening to a selection of a selection from the work entitled Hungarian Dances by Johannes Brahms. So Brahms wrote those Hungarian Dances, of which there are 21 in the set. He wrote them over the sort of most of the 1870s, basically, and by 1879 they'd all been completed and sort of arranged in an order that Brahms liked and all this kind of stuff, and were eventually published, and publishing houses would sell the music scores for these Hungarian dances, and mostly middle class families who had pianos in their homes, because originally these were piano compositions, would buy those and play the music at home, and they were very successful pieces of music. So basically everybody in the middle class knew about Brahms's Hungarian Dances very soon after they were published, and even amongst other elements of society as well, they were probably had their admirers as well. So all in all, it was a very success. They were very successful compositions for Brahms. And of course, we were listening to orchestral versions. Originally, they were piano compositions. And there being 21, I didn't feel like I could, couldn't really squeeze that into an hour. So I just made a selection. And I think in the end, we managed to get 12 of the Hungarian dances in. So 12 out of 21 is not a bad hit rate, I think. Listener, if you like those and you want to hear some of the other ones, you know, it's as simple as typing Hungarian Dances Brahms into YouTube and you'll find them all there without too much trouble. All right. Oh, and the ones we did listen to were all being played for us by the Vienna Philharmonic Orchestra. I should mention that as well. All right. It is, listener, now 9 minutes past three. 9 minutes past three on this Friday, the 8th of May. And a quick reminder that the next program that will be coming up on Phoenix FM today will be Friday Music Mix with Neil Cox. And that'll be on at 4 o'clock this afternoon, so in about an hour's time. And then Friday Music Mix with Neil Cox at 4 o'clock will be followed by Hispanos Unidos de Victoria at 6 o'clock. Blues Roots and Boots at 8, 45 RPM at 9. It's Time will be on at 10 this evening, followed by Aussie Music Weekly at 11, and Progressive Rock Machine will be on at midnight tonight. All right, so this second hour of the Classical Mood program, listener, I thought we would just listen to a something of a random selection of orchestral pieces, but it is leading up to towards the end of the hour, leading up to a piano sonata by Mozart. So if you like piano sonatas or Mozart music, there's that to look forward to, listener, at the end of the hour. So first of all, here is a piece by Pablo de Sarasate, the Spanish violinist, composer and conductor. He was born in 1844. He died in 1908. Pablo de Sarasate was born in Pamplona, in Navarre, in Spain. And this piece is probably his most famous. It's called Zaguna Weissen. I really don't know why in English we seem to have fixated on having the German name for this as the title for this piece. I really don't know what that's all about. But in English, it's known as Zaguna Weissen, which is a literal translation of Pablo de Sarasate's original title for the piece, and it just means gypsy music, basically gypsy song, gypsy music, basically. That's all it really means. So here it is, listener, Zaguna Weissen by Pablo de Sarasate, played for us by the National Philharmonic Orchestra. Enjoy.

There you have it, listener. That was Zaguna Weissen, Gypsy Airs by Pablo de Sarasate, the Spanish composer. He wrote that as a musical composition for violin and orchestra in 1878. And this, this next piece is by Sergei Prokofiev. And it comes from music that Sergei Prokofiev wrote for a Soviet film called Lieutenant Kiji. This bit of music is called Troika, which is Russian for a sleigh that's drawn by three horses. Hence the name Troika, which is just Russian for three. So basically, this piece of music is meant to evoke being on a sleigh ride, basically. So here is Troika, written by Sergei Prokofiev. He wrote it in 1933, and it's being played for us by the London Promenade Orchestra. So here it is, Troika. Enjoy.

0: And there you go, listener. That was the Troika by Sergei Prokofiev, a piece of music that has a really great sense of rhythm to it. So I hope you enjoyed it, listener. And before that, it was Pablo de Sarasate's Zaguna Weissen. So Troika by Prokofiev and Zaguna Weissen by de Sarasate. And it is now time for a few sponsorship announcements, listener, because it is 21 minutes past 3 here on Phoenix FM 106.7, the voice of your community. 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
2: Well, time for another community announcement, I think, listener. So this one is in aid of National Volunteer Week, which is coming up soon on the 18th to the 24th of May. I mean, it's... Well, National Volunteer Week is basically an Australia-wide week dedicated to celebrating volunteers and the act of volunteering, all the various services and things that volunteers and individuals help to bring to the community. So as part of National Volunteer Week, on Tuesday, the 19th of May, All volunteers in the Bendigo area are being invited to the morning tea to celebrate National Volunteer Week. So this morning tea celebration is being held at the Long Gully Neighbourhood Centre, which is located at 52 to 54 Derwent Drive in Long Gully. And as I said, it's on Tuesday the 19th of May from 10 a.m. onwards. So maybe you are a volunteer listener, in which case you might want to pencil this into your diary. Or maybe, listener, you know someone who's a volunteer, you might want to mention this to them in case they haven't come across this before. There is an RSVP line. So it's an email if you want to RSVP. It's BVRCHUB, that's basically which is an abbreviation of Bendigo Volunteer Resource Centre Hub. So BVRCHUB at bgovolunteers.org.au. I would imagine if you go onto the Bendigo Volunteer Resource Centre website, they would have this morning tea featured somewhere on their website. You could probably get more information about it as well, and also that RSVP email as well, because it's a little bit hard to remember long emails when they're being told to you over the radio. So yeah, Tuesday the 19th of May from 10 a.m. onwards at the Long Gully Neighbourhood Centre in Derwent Drive in Long Gully. That's the when and the where of a morning tea which is being held to celebrate National Volunteer Week. All right, it is 26 minutes past 3 now, listener. So some more music, I think, is in order. This piece is entitled Malaguena. It's a piece by the Cuban composer and pianist Ernesto Lecuona. So Ernesto Lecuona was born in 1896 and he died in 1963. And a lot of his works have become standards of the Latin, jazz and classical repertoires. Basically, Lecuona wrote a lot of different music for a lot of different kind of styles, but obviously all more or less in that sort of Latin American and Spanish Portuguese kind of idiom. So Ernesto Lecuona was born in Havana in Cuba, and in 1896. So the Malaguena is originally one of the movements of Lecuona's Suite Andalusia. Malaguena is simply Spanish for "from Malaga." Malaga being a city in Andalusia in Spain. So

Originally, it was a movement of this larger orchestral work, which was in 1933. Although later on in his career, because Ernesto Lecuona wrote a lot of songs for concerts, he ended up taking the Malaguena and adding lyrics, adding Spanish lyrics to it, and it ended up becoming a popular jazz song, as well as being a classical orchestral piece. So anyway, here is the Malaguena by Ernesto Lecuona, and it is played for us by the RCA Victor Symphony Orchestra. Enjoy.

Now, this next piece, listener, is something you may have heard before. It's a piece of music that crops up here and there in the sort of the collective imagination. It's an orchestral version of what was originally a Neapolitan song. It's called Funiculi Funicula, and it was composed by Luigi Denza in 1880 to commemorate the opening of the first funicular railway on Mount Vesuvius. Now, technically, it was written by Luigi Denza, but it was so popular it entered into this sort of folk music, or at least many people thought of it as being just part of the folk music of Naples, to which there's an amusing story involving Richard Strauss, where he was on a tour of Italy and he wrote a tone poem called From Italy, and he incorporated the melody of Funiculi Funicula into that, thinking that it was just Neapolitan folk music. And of course it wasn't. It had been written by Denza, and so Denza filed a lawsuit against Strauss, won, and Strauss ended up having to pay him a royalty fee for the tone poem. So here it is, Funiculi Funicula, originally a composition by Luigi Denza, and this orchestral version of it is, is played for us by the National Philharmonic Orchestra. So, enjoy, listener.

There you are, listener. That was Funiculi Funicula, which was written by Luigi Danza in 1880. And this next piece of music is by Smetana. It's a polka that comes from Smetana's opera The Bartered Bride. Smetana wrote the opera The Bartered Bride in 1865, 1866. And so this piece of music is a polka from that opera, and it is played for us by the National Philharmonic Orchestra. I'll just quickly press a couple of buttons and set things up, and then away we go.

0: And so, listener, that was the polka from Bedřich Smetana's opera The Bartered Bride, played for us by the National Philharmonic Orchestra. Okay, it is now 17 minutes to 4 o'clock, so we'd better hear a few more sponsorship announcements, listener. Let's see. Yep. So here they are, a few sponsorship announcements.
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0: Right, it's now quarter to four, listener. So I wanted to end the Classical Mood program with a little music by Mozart. In particular, the Piano Sonata number 16 in C major. And so Mozart wrote this piece of music, we presume, in 1788. So Mozart wrote this work into his catalogue on June the 26th of 1788. So one presumes that it was written around that time, although absolutely nothing is known about why this piece was written or for whom it might have been written for. Other than a very tantalising sort of note that Mozart writes in the catalogue where he writes Piano Sonata number 16 in C major, and then next to it he writes For Beginners. Now, what exactly that might mean is really anybody's guess. Maybe Mozart wrote this piece something for students to play, for his own students to play, maybe. Who knows, really. It's all a bit of a mystery, really, but it's nonetheless a very it's a very sweet and enjoyable little piano sonata, and it's only about 10 or 11 minutes, you know, in total. So it's really not very long, a long piece of music, but it's very nice and sweet, and in particular the first movement is something that you'll probably recognize, listener. So here it is. The three movements of Mozart's Piano Sonata number 16 in C major, known as For Beginners, and it is played for us on the piano by the pianist Ingrid Haebler. I hope you enjoy it.

excuse me. Listen, there you are. That was the full three movements of the Piano Sonata number 16 in C major by Mozart, played for us on the piano by Ingrid Haebler. Yep. So, well, with that, that's pretty much a wrap for another week. So, thank you, listener, for tuning in to Classical Mood and Phoenix FM. I hope you've enjoyed the music. I've been Julian Rangade, and I'll be back next Friday afternoon from 2 o'clock with more great music if you'd care to join me again next week. Let's see, we've now got, it's 2 minutes to 4 o'clock at the moment, so next up will be Friday Music Mix with Neil Cox. That'll be on after the 4 o'clock news, and then after that will be Hispanos Unidos de Victoria at 6 o'clock this evening. All right, well, we've got a bit of time on our hands, so about a minute or so. So here's Flight of the Bumblebee, and it'll take us straight through to the 4 o'clock news.

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1: Good afternoon, I'm Peter Hislop. A third woman linked with Islamic State who yesterday arrived in Australia will remain behind bars after appearing in a Sydney court today. The 32-year-old woman was charged with entering and remaining in a conflict zone and joining ISIS. She will face court again in June. Two other women have faced court in Melbourne after being formally charged with crimes against humanity offences. They will remain behind bars until at least next week when a bail application is expected to be launched. Opposition leader Angus Taylor says the government assisted with repatriation efforts, a claim the Prime Minister has denied.
2: The truth of the matter is that they also assisted through third parties repatriation. There was a bill in front of the Parliament where they could have prevented third party repatriation assistance. They didn't support that bill.
1: Julie Bishop has stepped down as Chancellor of the Australian National University following multiple inquiries into the university's governance. Calls for her resignation grew louder this week when students and staff rallied in support of the interim Vice-Chancellor. In a statement, Ms. Bishop said she holds concerns about the University Council's ability to discharge its legal and ethical obligations following unprecedented and coordinated interference. The Prime Minister says $3.8 billion allocated for Victoria's suburban rail loop project will make an enormous difference for the community. Preparatory work started in 2023 and the extra money takes the total spend on the build to $6 billion. The link will connect lines in the Melbourne suburbs of Cheltenham, Glen Waverley, Box Hill and Clayton. Anthony Albanese says it will make Melbourne's economy more productive.
3: This is an investment in boosting productivity, in improving livability and sustainability, in improving the way that people can get around what is, of course, Australia's fastest growing city and a city that will grow to be the largest population in Australia.
1: Australian activists will again attempt to sail to Gaza after the Australian Defence Forces intercepted a flotilla in international waters and sent activists to Greece last month. The group says they will persist in attempting to transport aid supplies to the enclave. Rising Tide organiser Zach Schofield is on board the flotilla. He claims the IDF's actions to stop the flotilla were in breach of international law.
4: Now, I was one of 181 people unlawfully seized and detained by the Israeli occupation forces well over 1,000 kilometres from their claimed territorial waters west of Crete. I was not seriously injured and I'm able to continue the mission, but many of us were not so lucky.
1: Authorities in Indonesia say an Islamic boarding school being investigated in a high-profile sexual abuse case has been shut down. The BBC's Liza Tambunan reports.
5: Hundreds of girls and boys were enrolled at the Ndolo Kusumo Islamic boarding school in Pati, many of them from poorer families. Police have confirmed that the school's leader has been arrested after fleeing a summons for questioning earlier this week. He is alleged to have sexually abused a female student in his care. But a lawyer representing his accusers say there could be as many as 50 victims. The police investigation is still underway. The suspect has not yet commented on the allegations, but the case has sparked widespread outrage.
1: And if you or anyone you know needs support, call 1-800-RESPECT on 1-800-737 732. Turning to sport, the Dragons have confirmed captain Damien Cook will depart the NRL club at the end of this season. He will link up with Super League club Castleford in 2027.
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8: And many thanks to Julian Rangaday. Thank you, Julian. Most appreciated your classical movie program, and he'll be on again next Friday, all being well, between 2 and 4. So you're with Neil Cox, all the best. Safe walk home. You're with Neil Cox for the next 2 hours. And before I play the music, get rid of that, might help. Today is cloudy and a maximum of 17, 1 millimetre of rain possibly for today, which we may have already had. Anyhow, tomorrow will be a maximum of 18 degrees. Now, there's going to be no rain for Sunday as well, maximum of 19. Monday, maximum of 20 and sunny. Tuesday, sunny and a maximum of 21. And Wednesday, mostly sunny, maximum of 21. Thursday, maximum of 21. And Friday, a maximum of 21 as well. So there we go. For the weekend, it's 18 and 19. Going to start the program with a tune by Starlight Vocal Band, Afternoon Delight. I've given it away now, haven't I? Afternoon Delight.

That was Leo Sayers, Long Tall Glasses. Long Tall Glasses, Leo Sayer. And also we had Afternoon Delight with the Star Express Band. Now let's hope I got that right. Okay. Now for Bob Seger. Still the same.

And that was He's So Fine by the Chiffins. The Chiffins. Before that, we had Ding Dong, The Wicked Witch Is Dead by the band The Fifth Estate. And now we're going to have The Clash.

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And to my surprise, when I first heard it, I thought it sounds a bit like them. And I checked, it was actually them singing, as we've just heard. Now, here's Russell Morris.

0: Rolling Stones, as most people would know, one of their best. And before that, Russell Morris, Wings of an Eagle. Now, I just want to say thank you for your email, Beryl. Thank you for your cheering my day up. So I finally got an email which has cheered me up. That's good. And let's do these sponsors while I remember.
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Phoenix FM, two in a row. Of course, we all know that's Rod Stewart. All of us older ones especially. And some youngies as well. Now, news coming up in about 10 minutes or so. I'm trying to find Miss M's wants a request for Supremes or Ronettes. I'm trying to find them on the computer. So I'll do my best and try and find those eventually. Here's Boz Scaggs and Harbour Lights.

Nice piece of music there by Boz Scaggs. Harbour Lights. Harbour Lights is called. Now, before the news, having trouble finding some requests at the moment, but before the news, we'll do 10cc and maybe another one as well.

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2: Good afternoon, I'm Peter Hislop. Some Australian universities and schools using cloud-based Canvas learning software have been told by hackers data will be leaked if ransom payments aren't made by next Tuesday. The message from hacking group Shiny Hunters says instead of Canvas's parent company contacting them, they ignored the group and did some security patches. The software has been pulled globally and is now in maintenance mode. It's understood names and email addresses have been compromised, but the National Office of Cybersecurity says there's no evidence financial information has been leaked. The contest is heating up in the Farrah by-election, with parties making their final pitch to voters. The seat is one to watch as an indication if minor right-wing party One Nation could win more seats federally. Leader Pauline Hanson says she's confident candidate David Farley has a chance in Farrah.
3: David Farley has made a commitment to not only the people of Farrah but under the banner of One Nation, because he sees this party as the only one that truly has the determination, the policies and the guts to actually stand by the people here and fight for them.
2: Nationals leader Matt Canavan says he understands people are frustrated by the coalition splits last year and this year.
4: People want change. They see a great country being let down by poor governments and they're very frustrated. I share those frustrations. I've felt those in the last few years. I've been sometimes critical of my own side.
2: A note, this story contains the name of an Indigenous person who has died. Details of a review into the Northern Territory's child protection system will be outlined next week. With more, Shannon Kirkwood.
5: The NT Child Protection Minister, Robin Kaol, has announced today the review will be about the entire system, the culture, the resources, practices and the laws. She says it's time to get to the bottom of what's broken in the system, with further details to be unveiled on Monday. It follows the alleged murder of five-year-old girl Kumanjai Little Baby, and the government standing down three Child Protection Department staffers after an internal investigation. A candlelight vigil was held in honour of the five-year-old in Alice Springs last night, where the girl's mother said support, prayers and love has provided her with great comfort at this difficult time.
2: Jewish Australians have today told the Royal Commission on Anti-Semitism and Social Cohesion of normalised hate in schools and social groups. The inquiry today heard from a gay Jewish convert who said he's lost friendships in the progressive community when he made his conversion public. Sharoni Bloom is a high school teacher educating students on the history of anti-Semitism. She told the commission hatred is taking a new form today.
6: In the time of anti-Semitism, with the Holocaust, Jews were seen as pollutants, race polluters to society. Today, the Jewish state is seen as a pollutant to the world.
2: Melbourne-based artist Richard Luhr has claimed his first Archibald Prize win. His portrait is of Aboriginal elder and artist in South Australia's APY lands, Ilawanti Ken. He says she is a small woman in person but carries an immense quiet authority. And in AFL tonight, the Lions face Carlton at the Gabba while Port Adelaide take on the Bulldogs at home. Some showers on the South Australian coast, storms in far north Queensland and fine elsewhere. The Weather Bureau's Christy Johnson has tomorrow's forecast.
7: Remembering that winds go anti-clockwise around a high-pressure system, that could mean that we have some southerly winds pushing a few showers onto the southern coasts of the country. Over in the east, though, we should see the winds tending more southwesterly, and that should mean that these showers mostly stay offshore, perhaps just a couple getting close to the coast through northern New South Wales and southeast Queensland.
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0: Today was cloudy and a maximum of 17 for today, and supposedly 1 millimetre of rain for today. I'm not sure whether we got that. I think we did get a few spots. But tomorrow, Saturday, will be a maximum of 18 and no rain. Sunday is a maximum of 19. And Monday, a maximum of 20. Tuesday, a maximum of 21. Wednesday, a maximum of 21. Thursday, a maximum of 21. Friday, maximum of 21. Next Friday, of course, as you would have guessed. So once again, Saturday 18, Sunday 19, Monday 20, Tuesday 21, Wednesday 21, and 21 again and again. So we've got four in a row from Tuesday, four in a row of maximum 21, which will be very pleasant as long as we don't have those cold winds, which we tend to get this time of year. Now here's Neil Zadaka. Fraylene's listening out there.

I am but a fool. Darling, I love you. Though you treat me cruel, you hurt me, and you make me cry. But if you leave me, I will surely die.

Phoenix FM, Bendigo, Phoenix FM, Rick Astley, and Never Gonna Give You Up, as you would have guessed. And before that, we had The Who, the band The Who, Pinball Wizard. Now, I better let Miss M know that I'm searching high and low on this computer and in alphabetical order, since we are limited as to what we can use. So I'm trying to find what you want, the Supremes or Ronettes for Miss M. My apologies, but I'm still looking here, there and everywhere on the computer. Okay. So here's Bruce Springsteen. Bruce Springsteen.

Bruce Springsteen and Streets of Philadelphia, very sort of reflective or dark, sort of semi-dark piece. Now for Lionel Richie.

0: The Scaffold was the name of that band. And now for some important sponsors. My apologies to Miss M, but you might come up with something different that I can find.
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0: Okay, now I've tried hard not getting anywhere with this computer. I've been for everything I could possibly think of, alphabetical order, etc. So now we're going to have Crimson and Clover, a very unusual piece of music. I was very surprised I couldn't find anything. I spent a long time looking.

0: 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I have to depart a little bit earlier due to technical issues.
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0: So hang in there, and there's some good tracks to finish with. Catch you, hopefully catch you.

Thanks for joining me for another episode of Blues, Roots and Boots, a show that aims to bring you what is new and what is not so new from those who are known and not so known from Australia and the world in the fields of blues, roots and country music. Each week we embark on a musical journey through these genres that are the bedrock of all modern music. So sit back and enjoy Blues, Roots and Boots with me, Johnny D, produced in the studios of 101.9 Paradise FM and broadcast nationally via satellite on the Community Radio Network.

Chris Comerford and his band, The Supertones, play music that fuses blues, soul, funk and country with a bit of Memphis Stack influence in there as well. The Mornington Peninsula is home for the band, who draw their influences from some of my favourite bands, including the Tedeschi Trucks Band. And their latest, the track we opened with, is Drifting Away. It heralds the release of a new studio album due out later this year. Hi, and thank you for tuning in to this week's Heart Journey that is Blues, Roots and Boots. From the beautiful harmonies and melodies that is the combination of Josh Cunningham and Felicity Urquhart, to the swampy stompbox resonator guitar and spot-on harp playing that is Sydney / Far North Coast duo, the Stompin' Ramblers, from the institution that is the Blind Boys of Alabama, to the southern country rock sound of Canadian band The Commoners. There's a lot going on this week, including new music from Brazilian blues rock guitarist Guto Conrad, Ukulele Death Squad, 63 Deluxe and more. Next up, it's Couple in Life and Music, Josh Cunningham and Felicity Urquhart, who've recently released their latest album together, Everything Around You, from which the next track comes. It's called Stone in Your Heart, from Felicity Urquhart and Josh Cunningham.

In the introduction, I referred to the Blind Boys of Alabama as an institution. I had the good fortune to meet and talk with the Gospel Soul outfit several years ago. It was towards the end of the 1930s when the Blind Boys of Alabama was formed, with the majority of members being visually impaired. The changing roster of the band over the 90-plus years has released 73 albums, the latest being in 2024. The last of the band's founding members died in 2018, but the name and the gospel sound they have now taken to the world continues under the ongoing guidance and direction of Ricky McKinney, who has been a member since 1990. We heard Motherless Children from the Blind Boys of Alabama. A singer-songwriter that just keeps on producing great songs with memorable melodies and insightful lyrics is Chris Stapleton. With 11 Grammys so far, it would seem his decision to forego his studies for a degree in engineering have paid off well for him and for us, who've benefited from his wonderful songwriting. From his 2015 album Traveller, I have the achingly touching and beautiful Whiskey and You.

lonesome 'cause I drink. But if I don't break down and bring it on myself, it'll hit out of the blue. That's the difference.

Live at Barossa South Studios is the name of the album from Eamon and Lockie. And the track we heard from them, from that set, is West Side Downtown Blues. They are an Adelaide-based acoustic duo who've become known for their energetic playing across various blues styles, including Delta, Jump and Chicago. Also from South Australia is our next artist, 63 Deluxe. They're a three-piece outfit with tight, riff-driven original music and own the description, Power Trio. They really kick butt. They released their eponymous debut album a couple of years back, released an EP they recorded in Nashville after going to Memphis to complete the International Blues Challenge, and recently released their latest album, Sideways. From that album is If You Say, from 63 Deluxe.

0: did you think you had that power?
1: The runner-up in Australia's Got Talent, Greg Gould, has gone on to establish himself as a rising star on the soul scene and earned acclaim for his 2024 album Strings Attached. On his latest release, he teams up with ex-Young Divas Kate DeRouge, and we heard No More from Greg Gould and Kate DeRouge. And now, for something completely different. Get down with your hoedown for a bit of country picking and fiddle playing from Pickin' on Southern Rock and their take on the Allman Brothers song Southbound off the Brothers and Sisters album. Not sacrilege, just different.

Fade Away is the name of that last track and is from 23-year-old Brazilian blues rock guitarist Guto Conrad. It comes from his recently released debut album, Looking for Change. With a name like Ukulele Death Squad, you could be forgiven for having visions of a death metal band wielding terrifying incarnations of the ukulele. You'd be wrong, of course, and that's what Quirky does. It messes with imagination, maybe evokes a smile, but you still have to deliver. And deliver they do. With their gypsy, jazz, R&B, folk, funk sound, they're unique and inspired. And yes, they do play ukuleles, along with great vocals and some brass. I have their latest track called Day Drinking, where they also bring a bluesy swamp feel into their mix. Whoa.

The same, but different. Well, it's swampy. From the eight-piece outfit that makes up Ukulele Death Squad to the duo that is the Stompin' Ramblers and their back veranda delta picking and harp sound. They were clearly very chuffed to be playing at a now-defunct festival, but let's hope a phoenix arises from the ashes and acts like Stompin' Ramblers and the many other great acts that make up the Australian blues and roots scene have a national stage to play on again. In the meantime, it would be great if you can support live music wherever you see it and wherever you can. There's nothing like it. From the Stompin' Ramblers, we heard Last Kiss Goodbye. And with that nod to a segue, we have reached the last track for this week, and I'm going to leave you with a track from Canadian band The Commoners. Hopefully, we'll get to see them in Australia sometime. They've already established a solid base in their home country as well as the UK and Europe. The Southern Country Rock blues-inspired band released the album Ghosts on the Highway last year, and from that album, we have Just Watch Me. Thanks again for tuning in to Blues Roots and Boots, and until next time, don't forget to make a great day.

0: 45 RPM, Diana Ross, Love Hangover. It went to number one in the US on three Billboard charts, the Hot 100, Hot Soul Singles, and Dance Club charts. And it got some airplay here too. Now let's head to the phones, 1-800-045-RPM. Now Frank's been a regular caller since we started almost a decade ago. What did you want to hear today?
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1: 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And to me, it's an amazing example of a remake that in some ways surpasses the original.
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0: 45 RPM, NXS and one of their early 45s, The Loved One. The band re-recorded it several years later for its 1987 album, Kick. But that's the original. Now, if you've just joined us, hello and welcome to 45 RPM. This is the show where we play the greatest tunes from the vinyl era. This hour, Ward has a fun quiz that will test your knowledge on the song, The Locomotion. Next, Newman remembers the year Australia participated in an expo in Osaka, Japan, featuring performances by Aboriginal musicians and dancers. What year was that? We'll play a song from that year on the other side of this on 45 RPM.
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3: Dutch bands had their share of hits in 1970 with George Baker Selection's Little Green Bag and T-Set's Ma Bellamy. But it was the Dutch group Shocking Blue that had the biggest seller, with Venus going to number one in March. The year saw the beginning of the solo career of Michael Jackson. The 12-year-old was then lead singer with his brothers in the Jackson 5, who charted with three hits, the best known being ABC. Two of the biggest Australian hits of the year were once again from the pen of Johnny Young. He wrote Smiley for Ronnie Burns and I Thank You for Aboriginal boxer-turned-singer Lionel Rose. It was Rose's biggest hit outside of the boxing ring and made number one. In December 1970, the long-awaited soundtrack to Jesus Christ Superstar was released. It became the first million seller for Andrew Lloyd Webber and Tim Rice. The year was filled with other gospel and religious theme songs such as Spirit in the Sky by one-hit wonder Norman Greenbaum, Let It Be by the Beatles, Everything is Beautiful by Ray Stevens, and even the title to Simon and Garfunkel's hit Bridge Over Troubled Water was based on the line of a song recorded by the gospel group The Swan Silvertones. The album Bridge Over Troubled Water and the single of the same name made number one in America, England and Australia.
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0: 45 RPM in the original 45 version of Think. Aretha recorded the track several times, including a version with the Blues Brothers in the early 80s. Coming up, we look at the biggest 45s this week across the decades. And in this week's quiz, Ward tests your knowledge on the song The Locomotion. That's coming up on 45 RPM.
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3: Well, just how much of a music whiz are you? This is your chance to find out. Each time we throw three questions at you to see if you're an expert, a fan, or even a casual listener. You can participate wherever you are. There are no mobiles to ring and, of course, no prizes. Today's questions are about The Locomotion, one of the most popular songs of the vinyl era. Now, our thanks go out to Stella, who lives in Nowra, for sending in these questions. So let's begin. Question 1. Who wrote The Locomotion? Question 2. After Kylie Minogue had a hit with Locomotion in Australia in 1987, she re-recorded it for the international market. What was it called? And question 3. Before Kylie had a hit with the song, three other acts charted with it in Australia. Who were they? Here's some thinking music.

And now the answers. Question 1. Who wrote The Locomotion? The answer, Carole King and Jerry Goffin.

Question two. After Kylie Minogue had a hit with Locomotion in Australia in 1987, she re-recorded it for the international market. What was it called? The answer, The Locomotion.

And question three, before Carly had a hit with the song, three other acts charted with it in Australia. Who were they? The answer? Little Eva had the original hit on the Australian charts in both 1962 and 10 years later in 1972. The second act was Grand Funk Railroad. Both Little Eva and Grand Funk released it under the title The Locomotion. The third version was from the US soul disco group Ritz. They released it as Locomotion without the definitive article in 1979.

So how did you go? If you got one right, that's great. If you got two, you did well. And all three, congratulations, you're a genius. So remember, you can send quiz questions to me by emailing request at 45rpmradio.com. And thanks to Stella for your questions. 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

45 RPM, Melissa Manchester, you should hear how she talks about you. A top five song in Australia in the early 80s. And all I ever wanted. Now let's check out the biggest tunes of the week in Australia on this day, in years gone by. 40 years ago, Diana Ross scored a number one hit with the song penned by the Bee Gees.

0: 50 years ago, ABBA had the biggest hit of the year with their song that was number one for a record 14 weeks.
1: And you hear the drums from Endo. I remember long ago another starry night like this.
0: And 60 years ago, the Beatles scored their 15th number one single in Australia with the double A-sided 45, Nowhere Man and Norwegian Wood. Nowhere Man describes a man with no direction in his life and no genuine worldview. It was one of the first Beatles singles to be unrelated to romance or love.

0: 45 RPM, taking us back to the mid-60s for both sides of the Beatles single. Nowhere Man and Norwegian Wood, This Bird Has Flown. Australia and India were the only two countries that released Norwegian Wood as a single during the 60s. Next hour, a lost 45 from an artist who, after his group dissolved, performed at Live Aid alongside Paul Young, and he then returned for an unscheduled appearance with Bob Geldof, David Bowie and Pete Townsend to sing Let It Be with Paul McCartney. And in Aussie legends, the Kiwi who became an Aussie citizen and received a Medal of the Order of Australia in 2010. Aussie legends and lost 45s coming up on 45 RPM.
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1: And I'm William Broome.
0: And welcome to It's Time, the show where we look at the best of the Australian national charts between the 60s and the 90s, using the Kent Music Report, the Australian Music Report, and the ARIA charts. Today we're looking at the best of the charts from this week in 1995. William, what's coming up on today's show?
1: Coming up on today's show, we've got Silverchair, Mel Bainbridge, Real McCoy, and Take That.
0: And let's start off today's show at number 19 on the Australian National Charts this week on the 8th of May 1995. Here's Australian band The Divinals with I'm Jealous. You got-

0: That's I'm Jealous by Australian band The Divinyls at number 19 on the Australian National Charts this week on the 8th of May 1995. And that single had peaked at number 13 here in Australia 2 weeks earlier. The song was released in 1995 as the lead single from The Divinyls' fifth album, Underworld. It followed the group's major 1991 success with I Touch Myself, which had reached number one in Australia and had helped them carry their profile into the 1990s. I'm Jealous spent 19 weeks in the top 50 and it earned a gold certification. Although the single performed strongly, the Underworld album was delayed by more than a year and only just made the top 50. I'm Jealous remains the Divinyls' final top 50 entry on the Australian Singles Chart.
1: Falling down the charts one place from number 14 to number 15 this week, on the 8th of May 1995, was Australian band Silverchair and Israel Sun.

0: That silver chair in Israel, Sun at number 15 in the Australian singles chart this week on the 8th of May 1995. And that single had peaked at number 14 in the Australian singles chart the previous week. Israel Sun was released in 1995 as the third single from Silverchair's debut album, Frog Stomp. Band member Daniel Johns has said the song was written after seeing a television report about wartime violence. The track later became the subject of media attention in the United States when defense lawyers in a 1996 murder trial claimed the offenders had listened to the song before the crime. Silverchair publicly rejected any link between the song and the incident, stating it was written in response to footage of conflict and was not intended to promote violence. Prosecutors in the case dismissed the defense argument, and the jury found the motive was theft rather than music influence. Johns has since reflected that hearing the song mentioned in connection with the case was difficult, particularly as the band members were teenagers at the time.
1: And holding steady at number 13 on the Australian national charts this week on the 8th of May 1995 was Australian singer Tina Arena with Sorrento Moon, I Remember.

0: That's Tina Arena with Sorrento Moon, I Remember, at number 13 on the Australian National Charts this week on the 8th of May 1995. And that single had peaked at number 7 here in Australia the previous month. The song was released in January 1995 as the second single from Tina Arena's album Don't Ask. Co-written by Tina Arena and David Tyson and Christopher Ward, the song reflects on her childhood summers in Sorrento in Victoria. It was produced by Tyson and became a major Australian release, also reaching the top 40 in New Zealand and the UK. The music video was partly filmed at Sorrento Back Beach, and the song later received a brief cultural reference when it was mentioned in Client Liaison's 2017 single, A Foreign Affair, which also featured Tina Arena.
1: Falling down the charts, one place from number 8 to number 9 this week on the 8th of May 1995 was Swedish group Rednecks and Cotton Eye Joe.
2: If it hadn't been for Cotton Eye Joe, I'd been married a long time ago.

0: you come from Cotton Eye Joe?
1: From Sweden, that's Rednecks and Cotton Eye Joe at number 9 in the Australian singles chart this week on the 8th of May 1995. And that single had first peaked at number 8 in the Australian singles chart the previous month. The track adapts the traditional American folk song Cotton Eye Joe, combining Eurodance production with instruments such as banjo and fiddle. It became a major international hit, reaching number 1 in several countries and finishing as Sweden's most successful single of 1994. The release was noted at the time for blending a male-sung chorus with female-sung verses. In an interview about the song's club impact, a Zomba record label marketing manager remarked that audiences reacted so strongly on the dance floor that it looked, in his words, like everybody's got mad cow disease.
2: And rising up the Australian national charts this week on the 8th of May 1995, from number 11 to number 8, was Tokyo Ghetto Pussy with Everybody on the Floor, Pump It. Pump It.

0: expressing, like, you know, something that was happening at my life in that time. And you can't really, I don't know, it just hasn't grown old, that song, I don't think. So why wouldn't I re-record it? It's like, I'm waiting for someone else to cover it.
1: The test of a good song, how it's longevity, that's for sure.
0: Make it go viral.
1: Yeah, that's it. All right, Katie, we're wishing you all the best with those remaining dates and obviously the album Undressed. And as always, thanks for giving up your time for us here on Aussie Music Weekly.
0: Yeah, thanks for your time, man. I really appreciate it.

That was Katie Steele, and from her latest album, Undressed, a track originally, of course, recorded by her former band, Little Birdie. That one was Relapse. She's in the middle of a tour, as she mentioned there in the interview. Here are the remaining tour dates. May the 7th, you can see Katie at the Lefties in Petrie Terrace. May the 8th at the Mary's Underground in Sydney. May 9, she's playing the Belco Arts Centre in Canberra. And May 29, she's heading home to play at the Rosemount in Perth. Thanks so much for your company. 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We have now reached around about the halfway point of the show. Still plenty more reasons to stay with us, though, and they include something from a Perth-based artist called Rosalie Chilvers. We introduce you to Asha Jeffries from Brisbane, and a super powerful tune from Greg Gould is coming up to round out this week's program. Up next, though, we're going to head back to the mid part of the 90s decade for something from Spiderbait as part of our backtrack segment. But to get us there, it's a rock band that were

formed during the pandemic when all three members were sharing sound files between their respective homes in Belgrave, just outside of Melbourne, Canberra and Naruma on the New South Wales south coast. They are called Axiom Astray, and this track comes from their upcoming second album, which is going to be called Confide in Design and will be out on the 26th of June. And the guys released their debut back in 2024. So here it is, Axiom Astray and Tidal Reach.

0: what we're gonna do right here is go back, way back, back into time.
1: Yeah, backtrack time now here on Aussie Music Weekly, and Aussie legend Spiderbait will this year celebrate 30 years since the release of their breakthrough album, Ivy and the Big Apples. At the time of its release, the album flew all the way up the charts and landed at number 3 before going on to platinum sales and staying in the charts for close to a year. The album then went on to receive the ARIA Award for Best Alternative Release a year later. Well, to commemorate the occasion, the band have recently announced a national tour, which they will play the album in full. Tickets, as you can understand, are already selling very fast because it's been a little while since the band have been playing around, and they've got a great collective of bands who will be supporting them at selective locations around the country. Check this out. Custard, Tumbleweed, Magic Dirt, the Meanies, and the Gnomes, who are actually going to be joining them as support on every single stop of the tour. Tour gets underway on the 11th of July in Perth. Well, let's backtrack now to the year 1996 and from the album in question, Ivy and the Big Apples. Here is Spiderbait with Calypso.

The sounds there of 20-year-old Perth-based artist Rosalie Chilvers and a song about moving on from a toxic relationship. That one's called Tiny T-Shirts. She's got a tour commencing this week where you can go and see Rosalie performing that tune and some of her other tracks, no doubt. May the 8th, she's playing at the Garage in Perth. May the 9th at the Rosemount in Perth. And May 16th at Cafe Gummo in Melbourne. Thanks so much for your company. 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And that is where you can stream past In Focus interviews, live session performances, as well as Rufus on Fire's artist profile segments. 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Well, on to Brisbane-based artist Asher Jefferies now, and a song that was inspired by an ex-partner who had a preoccupation with the past. She released her debut album in 2024, and this is her latest tune, Backwards Baby.

around Australia on the Community Radio Network and heard through your local community radio station. This is Aussie Music Weekly. And just there, Melbourne-based artist Laura Adlin and a song about thinking back about someone, wishing them the best, but still being mad about the situation. That one is called Acquainted. Well, unfortunately, that's all the time that we have to share with you new local and independent music on this week's edition of Aussie Music Weekly. But don't despair, we'll be back at the same time next week on the same station you're hearing us through right now. And on our next week's show, super excited to be chatting with the Melbourne duo themselves, the Pierce Brothers. Aussie Music Weekly is brought to you around Australia with thanks to the Community Broadcasting Association of Australia, who beam this show out each and every week via the Community Radio Network. 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Well, to take us out, it's Greg Gould and a song that was created in response to the very tragic deaths of Jesse Baird and Luke Davies, which were felt right across Australia. The accompanying music video actually features Jesse Baird's mum Helen in it as well, and this one comes from the album Strings Attached. So to take us out, it's Greg Gould and No More, and I'll see you next week. How could

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Hi, this is Rail, and welcome to another Progressive Rock Machine being beamed down to you from aboard the Prog Mothership, orbiting nearly 100 miles above your head. This week is another update show with tracks by new artists and others by established ones. Keep a pen handy to write down the details that you want to follow up on, or check the Prog Radio web page for the details, or contact me for information. So let's get on with the show. But first, what are we listening to next week? Hi, this is Rail, the next Progressive Rock Machine. We conclude our look at the music of the band Queen with the album Made in Heaven in full on the next Progressive

That was Leo Sayer with Was I Blue from the album 1992. First up, we have Holly Mangler. He contacted me and announced the release of album one of Tales from a Fairy World. And now he says, as previously announced, there will be a second part, and that time has come. The story from the fairy world is entering its second and final round. As usual, the music ranges between modern progressive rock, new art rock, prog, metal, etc., and electronic sounds. Special attention was paid to dynamics, variety and detail, but also to melodies and harmonies, so the music is catchy and easy on the ear. This album is not only available as a purchasable CD, but also exclusively as a free download from various websites. The music is released under Creative Commons license. This means that anyone is free to copy, distribute and publicly perform it. It's GEMA free. Two tracks by Holly Mangler, Panic and Garden of Rebirth.

0: That was Holly Mangler, HOLLEMANGLER, with Panic and Garden of Rebirth. You can find information at wholymangler.de and also at hollymangler1word.bandcamp.com. And that information is on the Prog webpage, Facebook page, and if you can't find it, there is a contact link on the Prog website.
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0: The next artist I have no information on whatsoever, even to be able to notify him that his track was being played. So if you want to look him up, his name is Zachary Leo, and the track is called Blue.

And that was Zachary Lear with Blue. As I said, I have no details to share with you except his name and track title. So if you want to send music for the show, you can find contact details on the website. And if you could also include information about the track in yourself, where the music can be found, and an MP3 or two for me to play, I'm more than happy to promote your work. Reverend Jeans, G-E-N-E-S, has released I Know You Know to all major platforms. I Know You Know was written about Sammy, Reverend Jeans' border collie and best friend. The song is a post-punk pop celebration of friendship and a reflection on loss.

And that was Reverend Jeans with I Know You Know. And you can find Reverend Jeans on the web at Reverend Jeans, that's Reverend and then G-E-N-E-S, one word, .com.au. 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Melody D. Nelson, a pop anthology, is the new collection from beloved veteran LA singer-songwriter Nelson Bragg, widely known for his work with the Brian Wilson Band, among others. Featuring the brand new hit indie single, We're Gonna Laugh About It, and a personally selected lineup of the most pop-leaning radio-ready tracks from his acclaimed trilogy of solo releases. It's more than a best of. There are rarities and new mixes. This is Nelson Bragg with We're Gonna Laugh About It.

And that was Nelson Bragg with We're Gonna Laugh About It. And you can find him if you go to the Big Stir Records site. Trash and the Treasures are a blues punk outfit out of Naarm, Melbourne, Australia, combining punk rhythms with roaring vocals and mighty harmonica-powered blues. Trash and the Treasures are launching their new single, Can't, that's C-A-N-T, or C-A-N apostrophe T. Can't is a flat-out punk track about having to go at things you don't know if you can do. And this is Trash and the Treasures with Can't.

And then we had Trash and the Treasures with Cant, C-A-N-T. You can find them on Bandcamp, Spotify, Apple, YouTube, Gig Dates, and AMRAP. 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Townsville-based indie punk rockers Poison Oak have released their new single called A Little Bit Like You. Poison Oak have spent the last several years stealing hearts and minds with their live shows, playing countless shows around the country. This is Poison Oak with A Little Bit Like You.

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0: Having been in the works for over 2 years, Ketama, K-E-T-T-A-M-A, and DJ Heartstrings' If You Want My Heart single has now finally arrived. First created in a writing session during ADE in 2023, which is the first time all three artists worked together. The recorded work has been road tested by Ketama and DJ Heartstring. So the track is Ketama and DJ Heartstring with If You Want My Heart, featuring KLP.

0: And that was Katama and DJ Heartstring with If You Want My Heart, featuring KLB. You can find Katama and DJ Heartstring, and that single's out now on SoundCloud via Steel City Dance Discs.
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0: Close Down the Circus is a scathing indictment of modern Australian politics, a raw and unfiltered response to a nation in crisis. As the cost of living skyrockets, homelessness surges, and essential services like healthcare and food become increasingly out of reach, the promised better future has collapsed into a cruel joke. The metaphor is clear. Australia has become a circus, a chaotic sideshow run by clowns in suits. And now it's time to shut it down. It's the opinion of the Dream Killers with Close Down the Circus.

That was the Dream Killers with Close Down the Circus. You can find them on xmusic.au/. 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And I think it's gonna be a long, long time. Brisbane artist Ashlyn Sharp creates pop songs to make people feel, move and connect with others. After successfully collaborating on her singles including Wasted Lenses, She Lights Up and Matter with Melbourne group The Choir of Hard Knocks, Ashlyn's new pop track, Replacing Feelings, features synth layers, piano, acoustic and electric guitar, as well as electronic beats and marimba by Melbourne producer Patrick Gabriel. This is Ashlyn Sharp with Replacing Feelings.

And that was Ashlyn Sharp with Replacing Feelings. You can find her on anrap.org.au/artist-ashlyn-sharp. And that's AISLINN-sharp.

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Canberra-based country pop artist Layla has just released her new single, Do Without. Do Without is a song for those experiencing uncertainty and apprehension, with a unique tone like no other, mixed with a country pop feel. This is Layla with Do Without.

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1: 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Brackets Happy Birthday is taken from Kate Le Bon's new album, Michelangelo Dying, which is out now and on Mexican Summer, and serves as the album's centerpiece, evoking the simultaneous universality and unknowability of love. Her admission, "I thought about your mother, I hope she knew I loved her," catches devastatingly in the chest.

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Brackets Happy Birthday. And you can find Kate Lebon at CateLebon.com.

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And you can find them at WDeadShows, one word with two W's, .com. 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Fans of artists like Lana Del Rey, Coles, Agnes Obel, Aurora or Marta Medjet might find this especially resonant. 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

That was Tired Tunes Studio with Crying Land. 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

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Producing music for artists signed to Warner Brothers, EMI, Parlophone, etc., Obsidian Kane steps confidently into the role of adding a sweet lick of Far Eastern-esque melodies to the fast-paced yet subdued groove, creating an easy cruising fusion of drum and bass and jungle. The London producer lays the perfect foundation for Gisella's hypnotic vocals to playfully weave into the summery soundscape. This is Obsidian Kane, C-A-N-E, and Gisella, G-I-Z-E-L-L-A, with Crazy World.

and that was Obsidian, Kane and Gisella with Crazy World. You can find that at newleasemusic.com/services/. 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Following the announcement of her sophomore album, You Heartbreaker You, earlier this year, songwriter, singer and multidisciplinary artist Jenny Beth releases her new single, No Good For People. A distorted cacophony of synths, No Good For People is the latest cut from her forthcoming new album. The idea of the song came as she rewatched the first season of True Detective. Jenny said of the track, "There's a scene at the end where the character played by Matthew McConaughey says that he can be hard to live with. I don't mean to, but I can be critical. Sometimes I think I'm just not good for people. I wear them down. It spoke to me because it questions the inability to coexist with others and the delicate balance where the truth can be heartbreaking." This is Jenny Beth, and that's J-E-H-N-N-Y, Beth, with No Good For People.

and that was Jenny Beth, J-E-H-N-N-Y, Beth, with No Good for People. You can find Jenny Beth at wikipedia.org/wiki/, and then Jenny, J-E-H-N-N-Y, _ Beth, B-E-T-H. 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Mac DeMarco releases Holy, the second single video from his forthcoming album Guitar. Holy is a lilting, laid-back reflection on spirituality. In the song's opening lines, Mac sings, "Miracle, reveal yourself to me. Miracle, your help could set me free." Leading into the conclusion, "Curse carried on forever in me. Curse from which I may never be free. Curse from down below." This is Mac DeMarco with Holy.

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0: 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Melbourne-based outfit This Space Is Ours have released their new single, Picture Perfect Paper People. The track tackles the suffocating pressure of conforming to societal expectations and the liberating joy of embracing individuality, a theme close to the band's heart. This Space Is Ours with Picture Perfect Paper People.

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0: We've had Ambient Den, Ben Craven and Band's latest iteration on updates and Just Because shows recently, and playing on the Prog Rock Machine online show for weeks. We're going to listen to a couple more tracks. The album showcases the trio's dynamic range, compositional maturity, and their commitment to cinematic progressive storytelling. 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We're going to have two tracks.

And that was Ben Craven and Ambient Den with Terraforming, the single edit, and Future History Part 2. We've got a little bit of time left. Let's see if we can fit another Ben Craven Ambient Den track in.

and that was Ben Craven and or Ambient Den. You could look it up under either of those with Future History Part 1. And as I said, you can find that music at ambientdenonwork.com or bencraven.com. Oscar Perrott is a Ballarat-based singer-songwriter. He says, I love writing music and I've been self-funding all the recording and production by busking at farmers markets and gigging in my local pubs. I'm really excited to show what I've been creating with the world. And I've got a hunch more is on the way. Let's take a listen.

And that was Oscar Parrott with She's a Hurricane, Sweep Me Up, and Animal. You can find Oscar Parrott, OSKAPERRETT, at OscarParrott.com. Canberra-based singer-songwriter Rambler Man has just released his new single called Lemonade. At its core, Lemonade is about the relentless cycle of rumination and self-talk that comes along with depression, the repetition of thought, the desperate yearning for change. I hope people will also see that it's a song about persistence, resilience, and finding strength through pain. This is Rambler Man with Lemonade.

And that was Rambler Man with Lemonade. And the new single, Lemonade, is available on all major online stores and streaming services. Information for this show is drawn from Wikipedia, material supplied by artists, and my own research and experience. 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What are we listening to next week? Hi, this is Rail. The next Progressive Rock Machine, we conclude our look at the music of the band Queen with the album Made in Heaven in full on the next Progressive

0: So it's time for me to move the Prog Mothership to a new orbit, and as well as maintenance, of course, I have next week's show to prepare. I'll see you next week.
1: Well, that about does her. Wraps are all up. Things seem to have worked out pretty good.

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If it were me, I'd barely notice. 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

painted wagon trying to digest whereabouts the scouts would take me further out the west. There's a dollar in my belt safe, timber on the rungs. There's a single tree that blocks our view of a scorching summer sun. The scouts, although not many, I was third in line. While my name was Frederick, the others called me Fry.

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Aussie Trove brings you new indie alternative Aussie music that you need. 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

0: Hello, welcome to Craig, Jeff and Robin Explores. Hello, Jeff.
1: Hello, Craig. Hello, Robin.
0: And hello, Robin.
2: Hello, Craig, and hello, Jeff. Welcome.
0: Hey, Robin, what are we exploring this week?
2: We are exploring another new theme, which is pain and hurt.
0: Ah, that'd be why we heard John Mellencamp and Hurt So Good. That was released in 1982 and peaked at number 5 on the Australian charts.
1: That one went all the way to number 2 on the US Billboard Hot 100.
2: Well, it certainly didn't hurt him on the charts, did it?
0: No, it did not.
2: No. I think this has got the world record, though, for being the shortest amount of time to write a song. John Mellencamp himself said it took 3 minutes, and he scrawled the first light on the glass door in the shower, because that's what you do when you're in the shower.
0: Absolutely.
2: And, hey, did you know, though, he may not have always been a music artist, because when he was 21, he took a trip to New York City to check out art school. So he's actually a talented painter.
0: Okay.
2: And so he went there and he dropped off some demos. But before the trip was over, he actually got an offer from a management company who wanted to push him as a recording artist. So he took the offer, and that was the start of his music career.
0: Yeah. Okay.
2: And another interesting fact about it, or actually a couple. So his first two albums were under Johnny Cougar, the next two under John Cougar, and then he came back to John Mellencamp, which is his actual surname,
0: yep.
2: And he once owned a tattoo parlour.
0: Did he? Was it called Cougars?
2: No, but there was a lot of patrons, I guess, who wanted to get Hurt So Good tattooed onto them.
0: I bet they did. Hey, in 1976, Billy Ocean released a song called Love Really Hurts Without You. That peaked at number 3 on the Australian charts.
1: That one only made it to number 22 on the Billboard Hot 100.
2: Well, if he, well, his parents had their way, he would not have been a music artist anyway, because his parents wanted him to go to college. But instead of that, he took a day job doing tailoring and he played music at night. Some of the bands he was with was Shades of Midnight and Dry Ice, before he became a solo artist. He was born in Trinidad too.
0: Was he now?
2: Mm.
0: Yeah. Excellent. Well, how about we have a listen to it? Love Really Hurts Without You, Billy Ocean. You're listening to Craig, Jeff and Robin Explores Pain and Hurt.

0: Christina Aguilera and Hurt. That was released in 2006 and peaked at number 9 on the Australian charts.
1: And that one went to number 19 on the US Billboard Hot 100 here in the States.
2: I actually really like this song. Linda Perry of Four Non Blondes, she actually co-wrote and produced this song.
0: Yep.
2: And this song is actually about the death of her own father, and she was going through her own grieving process, and she's in the song, she's telling him she's sorry for blaming him for her problems.
0: Nice message.
2: It is.
0: Yeah. My favourite band of the late 70s, early 80s was My Sex, and they released a song in 1980 called It Only Hurts When I'm Laughing, and that did not chart on the Australian charts.
1: Well, that one didn't chart in the United States either.
2: Well, interestingly enough, I have never heard this song before, but I've listened to it now and I really enjoyed it. And Steve Gilpin, who was the lead vocalist, he passed away in 1992, 2 months after being in a really bad car accident. And all the other original members of My Sex have also passed away. The last one, I think, from memory was in 2020.
0: You get to hear it a second time now. My Sex, It Only Hurts When I'm Laughing.
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4: Was it something I said?

0: Jenny Morris, You're Gonna Get Hurt. That was released in 1986 and peaked at number 24 on the Australian charts.
1: And that one did not chart here in the US.
2: Well, this is actually her first hit single, and it did help her get an ARIA award for the best female artist in 1987. And the song itself was written by Andrew Farris of INXS.
0: Okay.
2: And he and Kirk Pengilly, they both appeared in the music video, which was filmed in an old barn near Windsor, west of Sydney. And they had to do it in the barn because there was bad weather and they couldn't do it outside.
0: All right, that's excellent. The Police in 1983 released a song called King of Pain. That peaked at number 44 on the Australian charts.
1: That one did pretty good over here, Craig and Robin. It went to number 3 on the US Billboard Hot 100.
2: Sting actually wrote this song when he was in Jamaica, staying at Ian Fleming's home. James Bond. Yeah, that's right. So they must have been close.
0: Yeah.
2: And he actually wrote it about the emotional turmoil of his divorce from actress Frances Tomalty.
0: All right, let's have a listen to it. The Police, King of Pain.
2: Craig, Jeff and Robin are exploring pain and hurt.

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2: 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I'm Tabitha and we welcome you to book your travel with my experienced, well-travelled travel specialists at Hello World Travel Golden Square. 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At Hello World Travel Golden Square, we will look after you from start to end. 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

0: Paloma Faith. Only Love Can Hurt Like This. That was released in 2014 and peaked at number one on the Australian charts.
1: That one did not chart here in the US.
2: I actually hadn't heard this song, and it was only a recent song I had heard, and I just really liked it. Paloma almost didn't sing it because she didn't want to sing it because it hadn't been written by her. So okay. I'm not sure if she was just a lover of writing her own songs, but it was written by Diane Warren, who had written hits for Cher, If I Could Turn Back Time, as well as Aerosmith, I Don't Want to Miss a Thing.
0: Well, Jeff, well, Robin, it's time for us to say goodbye.
1: That hurts, Craig.
2: I know. It's been very painful being here with you two today.
0: No, I think it's more painful that we have to leave all these wonderful songs.
2: That's right.
0: We are going to go out with this great song from Paul Kelly called Darling It Hurts. It was released in 1986 and surprisingly peaked at number 25 on the Australian charts.
1: That did a little better over here in the US, but there's one of those charts that you're not going to believe. It's the US Billboard Modern Rock Tracks, number 19.
0: Yeah, you've made that one up.
2: Absolutely. I would not call this a rock song.
0: No, I wouldn't either.
2: Nor otherwise. This song was actually inspired some graffiti that Paul Kelly saw. It was on an inner city Sydney suburb of Darlinghurst Wall somewhere. And Darling It Hurt was something written by Sydney artist Toby Zote, who's apparently a bit of an infamous artist.
0: Okay.
2: And Darling It Hurts to See You Down Darlinghurst Tonight, so Darlinghurst Road in King's Cross, is obviously known for being a notorious red light district in Sydney during the 1980s.
0: Yeah. All right, let's go out with it. Darling It Hurts and Paul Kelly. Have a great week, everybody. We will catch you next week.
1: See you, everyone. Stay safe.
2: Have a great week. Until the next time.

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0: Could I please take a good excuse? Please stay just one more now. 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Please let me stay just one more now. 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I wash up the dishes. Let me stay. I make up the bed, yeah. 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I take out the garbage. Please.
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2: With Langers and Megs on Phoenix FM, the voice of your